AC detector 5220.075 degrees. Access 48 more long. Left 993. Mile 220.0 out.

0: CNS-15 home, whatever. CN-5304 south, over. All right, afternoon, 8364, good, T2BO, over. All right, copy that, thank you. 15, home it up. 346, over. All right, 8412 is a good T2BO for you, over.
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0: All right, watch for lights behind 510 and copy beating the shove and a key train, over. All right, thank you. 15, hold it up.

0: Okay, copy that. After Amtrak 8 goes by, I should have time. I'll give you headroom over. They're coming up to Dunhower now. Over. Yeah, they are on time, but I think they're going to Amtrak 8 at Bangor. Over. You have permission to make multiple change of direction to plant at West Flyover. Okay, thank you. CKC, River Dispatch.
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That's Rufino, Homewood, over. 3230, over. Alright, evening, that's a good one, 8428, over. Okay, I got one coming in 54, and then you get like 5, over.

CNS 13RTC, home it over. Yes, S771, CN3816 North. Good evening to you. 1815 on duty. TGDO 8487 is a good one for the train. With just the two engines, no meets at Soundtree. 3923 in footage, and fuel looks good, over.

Well, the work block ended, so there will be southbound quite a few, actually. So just be patient tonight, over. Oh, well, that had not trickled down to me yet, so you guys told me something I didn't know. Wouldn't be the first time I rely on you guys for telling me almost everything anymore, over. Roger that. Well, for now, here we go. Signal Doris. You guys have a safe trip. Let's see out.

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1: CPKC detector, mile 235.4, 73 degrees, axles 48, no alarms, length 991. Mile 235.4, out.
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4: 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Over. All right, copy that. Signals north, over.
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1: KC River Dispatcher calling the KCS 4691 West, over. Once Amtrak goes by, I'm going to have to open the Black River, and I'll see if I have time once I get it closed for you to take headroom before shipping gets over.
0: Okay, copy that. That's 15, hold it up.
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Mile 220.074 degrees. Axle 312. No alarm. Length 4539. Mile 220.0. Out.

0: 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Anywhere here?
1: Dispatch, New Lisbon Tower, over. That guy's over. Okay, I got your outbound fired up. We'll get fuel at Portage. I'll let Jenny know, over.

can assess across dispatch, over. After stopping, going to set 4346 east at CP 3001. You do have authority passing over the plane stop indication. Main 2 to main 2 eastbound, over. Stall correct, over.

0: 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Okay, to depart Tacoma, west on the main.
1: Depart Tacoma on a clear 241.5.

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55, go out of her. Okay, copy that. Thank you. This is JC, Ruby Special.

0: BNSF across the SAS to the BNSF 4346, over. Sound on, ready to go, over. All right, sounds good, thank you.
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1: Nope, all yours, 45 minutes, here we go. So you're going to make Mark here, correct, over?

0: CP detector. Mile 254.0, coma, number 2, main 76 degrees. Actual 48, no alarm. Link 974, mile 254.0, out.
1: Track 7, Texas 254.0, main 2, no defects, no further restrictions open.

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1: Ford Bangor. 8 Bangor, over.
0: Shuttle was complete on the move south. Look for signal indication at North Wyoming.
2: All correct. Your outbound's on duty at 2000, so they're not quite on duty yet. Over.
0: Yeah, so hopefully it's northwest. Hopefully it's heading away from us. But if so, you'll see it come through the GPO. RTC Homer.

in a sub RTC Homewood C in 3430 North. Okay, looking at your hours of service, we've got a. That's 347 right on your tail there. I'm going to run them around. And then you'll follow those guys north. And then you guys, like I said, hold that answer and wait for relief. Okay.

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And 8824 South Guard, over.

Okay, clear on one northbound around that sighting, K Jackson sighting. Look for signals south. Over. Anyone else? Okay, see you.

KTC River Dispatcher calling KTS 4691 West River. How long until you think you'd be done working there and ready to go? Over. Okay, copy that. Thank you. KTC River Dispatcher.

CP detector. Mile 254 point 0 coma number 2 main 76 degrees. Actual 52 no alarm. Link 1075 mile 254 point 0 out.

to the KCU River Dispatcher calling the KCS 4691 Western. At 255, I guess you guys are going to take it all the way to Winona there. If you hear from a recrew, if you could have them call me over. Oh, yeah, I got other plans for you. Over. There's a J-20 tied down at Midland. I think you guys are going to go get on that. Over.

Yeah, do you still have your cap there over? Yeah, sorry about that. I think, yeah, we're going to change. They should make it in their hours, so we're going to have you go get on this J20 that's down at Midland, over.

Yeah, I can put some new ones in there. Over. Okay, thank you. City KC, River Dispatch.

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0: 8461, that's a good TCPO. Over.
1: 86, go ahead, over. 103816, over.
0: Okay, watch for a light south of the FEW then, over.
1: All right, RTC to 577, crew over. I will contact someone and I'll make sure that they update.
0: For feedback north.
1: Okay, thank you. See you in service. 2115 ETA. Okay. CN 3986 2115 ETA in their cab. You said Hickston is the farthest you're going to make it over. Okay, so tell them to meet you at Crest when the cab finally gets there.

577. They'll be either be at Hickson or Crest. We'll have to see how it goes. Over. Okay, yeah, they end at 2100 tonight, so, and you guys don't have a vehicle there anymore, or?

0: Okay. Understood. Just keep me updated on that cab and when you guys are leaving to go meet them. All right. Thank you. And 3986, they'll meet you at Hixton or Crest, wherever you guys end up landing. All right.
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0: 14.
1: Truck went over 4 to 51 to Las Vegas, 2 to 3.

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Number eight. This will do.

0: That's 43 over. On the picture, but so still a possibility of Adams meet with the CHAL, but they have not left Butler yet, so over.
1: All right, we just get a regular box 3 there at 199 to 204.
0: Well, I could, but like I said, then I might have to change it if I got to bring that CHAL in, over.

0: Well, I could, but like I said, then I might have to change it if I got to bring that CHAL in, over.
1: Back. Over. All right. RTC to...
0: Copy. Spectrum.
1: Okay, they were saying that if you guys took the vehicle that's already there to meet them, they would make it back. It would be close, but they would make it back. Over.

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1: CPKC detector, mile 235.4, coma 72 degrees, axles 52, no alarms, length 1069. 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
0: I appreciate that, and CM3986, they're on their way. They'll meet you at Crossover. Thank you. Okay, out.

16 October, PC Home. 10824 South, go ahead. Oh, okay, I'm sorry. I don't know if you caught me last time. Radio was glitching a bit. I was saying as soon as that northbound comes off the siding there, Kate Jackson, that signal will come in for you. He's got a signal there, so he should be pulling any second now once he's clear of signal south of. Correct. And anyone else over?

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1: East approaching Camp Douglas and the further Toma restrictions over.
0: 4920L560, good evening to you. TGVO 8313. It is a good one for the Plover sub, but I do have a Rule X I need to give you. I believe Chad probably already gave it to you, but I'd like to give it to you myself as well. All right, the Governed by Rule X X-ray on the Plover sub, the entire Plover.
1: Copy, no short.
0: And that is between milepost. Sorry, guys. Between milepost 96, 96 and milepost 78, 78 on the Plover sub, be governed by Rule X X-ray for high winds to 60, 60 miles per hour. Also.

That was copied correct at 2032-2032 MRSR. That is all correct on that repeat, and 8313 is a good one for the Plover sub. Aside from that, there is Rule X on the Valley sub in Rapids Yard as well, so just be on the lookout for that. 1500 on duty for both of you, and I've been told that the lightning is pretty significant, so just stay safe, Lawrence.

0: Okay, well, like I said, stay safe. You guys are our most important commodity, as always. So this will be track authority number 4518-4518 to the GTW 4920 Grand Trunk Western 4920 at Wisconsin Rapids. Checkbox 6, SIX. 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
1: All right, what's the victory looking for?

All right, track authority 4518 4518 to the GTW 4920 4920. Shows okay at 2034 2034 MRS, over.

All right, KTW4920, that is all correct on that repeat. And don't be a hero. Just be safe. And let me know if you need anything. RC out.

Yeah, that's 15 home there. 83.7. Alright, even 8.4.14 is good for you. Okay, I got the R948 out there, so you're going to come back in FPW and then you get your shot ahead and over.

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1: Alright, you guys think you're going to make it to an on over?
0: Well, good evening to you. 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
0: All right, I am pushing it out to your CDU now. Just let me know once you receive it, and after you look it over, that it'll, those are the limits that'll work for you. Over.

0: Okay, copy that. Yeah, I think as long as you get into the siding, they can do the work. Over.
1: All right, sounds good. Just give me a call once you're clear at Nacita, then. Over.
0: I'll ask the director. I gotta ask him, but it should be fine. I'll get back to you on that one. Over. All right, copy that. Your guys' pickup there, did you say it was 7 cars? Over. Oh, wait, copy that. I mean, your pickup at La Crosse. Over.

Well, good evening to you. If you're using 576's TGVO 8043, that is a good one. No exceptions for the Whitehall sub. When you're using yours, 8526, that's also good with no exceptions. And your track authority 4489 is still active between 100 and 163, not quite with anyone currently over.

0: That is all correct, so just give me a call once you get in. Also, just...
1: T detector, milepost 168.2.
0: And he said that would be fine. So I just wanted to assure you that I wasn't going to put it on you guys, over. All right, thank you. And all's well that ends well, just give me a call when you guys get it. Thank you. RTC out.

CNS 15 Homewood, over. CN 8344, over. All right, that's a good one, 8609, over.

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1: Yeah, will you give a La Crosse Trainmaster a call, over?

0: Tennessee River Dispatch, transferring Madary West, over. 255, going over.
1: Yes, copy that. Signal indication, west wide, and then you think you're going to be ready to go in 20 minutes, over.
0: Okay, copy that. Recruit.

morning, and that's 13 RTC. Home and open. Okay, so in the clear of the yard limit, so with all six is normal, we'll show CN 3986-3986. Reporting clear of track authority 4489-4489 at 2120 MRSO.

1986. That is all correct on that receipt. And did you want the other now, or did you have a lot of things to do in the yard first? So

and S13 RTC Homewood to CN5434. Are you getting close? Over. All right, signal's coming up to Hiawatha at least. I just need approval for the rest, but I'm in the process of doing that. Over. Thank you. RTC out.

Sydney 31st on the north, northeast, Sunset King, Lockdown position at 2128. 2128, RDC, is that clear? Circle.

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1: Over.
0: I'm just giving you a heads up for sure. That train will, we will bring the CHAL in, so we'll have to have room on the east side for them to either go in the yard or the south track, one of the two, but plan on meeting, that train will meet the CHAL there at Adams. Over. So 6300, over. Say the last part again, over.
1: Yeah, you know how far out there.
0: They're just leaving Butler.
1: Alright,
0: thank you. Spectrum.

Signal indication at West Y, and then I think I can give you a light back to your train. Over. Oh, yep, looks like it came in there.

with you. Did you see anybody else? That's possible. I just want to double check that there wasn't somebody in there that switching that I wasn't aware of. So, all right, as long as you guys are good, let me know if you need anything.

and Desk 13 RTC. Home and over. Okay, so with all switches normal, we'll show CN5434, 5434, reporting clear of track at 40-4371, 4371, at 2141, 2141, MRSR.

All right. In 5434, that is all correct on the repeat. You guys have a great rest of your night. Thank you. Let's see out. S13 RTC, home and over. CNS 13 out.

Dennis, I'll write TC home with. C-3430 North, good evening, go ahead, over. All right, this is a good TGBO, 8055, good to use. Confirm your on-duty time, please, over. Okay, that is what I got. So we're on the same page there. You guys are good to go there. Whenever you're ready, permission to proceed north, signal indication, over. Well, thank you. RTC home.

And F-13 RTC, helmet over. Yes, yeah, CN-5430, go ahead, over. Sure, CN-5430, you do have authority to make a shove move on the siding between North and South Marshfield. Blocking protection has been applied, over.

through 5430 South. That is all correct. Just let me know when you need a signal over. Thank you. Hard to see you.

Union Customer Service, over. Go ahead, Ed, over.

5037 South Street, but picked him off 4051. Houston Tri-Quarter reported, picked him off 4051X2157.

Seeing this 13 RTC, home and over. Yes, GTW 4920, go ahead over. Okay, so with all switches normal, GTW 4920, 4920, reporting clear of track authority 4518, 4518 at 2159, 2159, MRS source.

All right, GTW4920, that is all correct on the repeat. You guys have a great rest of your night. Thank you. Arxie out.

0: morning, Indes 13 RTC. Helmet over. CN 5430 South, are you ready to depart? Over. All right, so shove move is complete on the siding at Marshfield, and all switches were restored normal for the siding to the yard. Correct, over.
1: Point yard, answer,
0: F2. Oh, thank you. RTC out.
2: Number 4062, 4092. September 3rd, 2026.

cross dispatch to the BNSS 6954 East, over. Trains have work at La Crosse. Are you ready for instructions, over? That is all correct, over. There's an outbound 2330, over.

KC, River Dispatch, Ramster, Madera West, over. Okay, CB 8616, all clear, La Crescent. Copy that, thank you, over. Well, KC, River Dispatch, Ramster.

Cleanup vessel across the statue range thing, over. Alright, 7037 after stopping at CP 3001. You have authority to pass the signal to flank staff indication, main 2, east, over. That is all correct, over. Thanks, 2, request that you're up.

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1: 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I guess you got some crossing spots over.

126-5730, that is a good TGO, over. Okay, copy that. There is an outbound at 2215. They should be there. I haven't heard from them yet. They were in the hotel there at Mincy, or in the hotel, so I don't know if they could do the work when you get in there, Evan. The plan is to have you still do the J-20. There's no work at Winona. There's just work at River Junction, then it goes to La Crosse when you get on that, over. Okay, copy that. Yeah, if that crew's there, they should be able to do the work when you get up there, I guess. Let us know, over. Yeah, the cab that takes that crew from the hotel should take you up to Midland, over. Okay, thank you. KC River Dispatch Route.

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0: All right, copy that. I did just line up a BN, I guess. I'll just have you wait to go across, over. Let's go to the Gates of River Dispatch out.
1: CNSF across dispatch, Ranson, over.

I can't really do anything on my end, unfortunately. Over. Okay, fair enough. Okay to do whatever they tell you to do. Just give me a shout back. Let's figure it out. Over.

0: Yeah, I got you going into Homer for a 2280, and then everything else is quite a ways behind, over. That Weaver, over. Altbauer should be there, and then I heard you guys were getting in a cab to go to Midland to get on J20, over. Oh, yeah. Hopefully you can pull in far enough for them to do it, over. Okay, you guys are 9,300 feet, correct, over?
1: That is correct. That's 48
0: of the pickup off the way. Alright, sounds good. Tippy Gates, your river dispatch out.

Texas, sighting, sighting's clear, in addition, CP 2224 East, all east of Grand Crossing, over. No indication, let me know when you're in the yard, over. West, over. Correct, 50 Case River, dispatch out.

Acer River Dispatch from a dairy tower. Bay 224 west and clear of Grand Crossing in the air, taking another box. Thank you, over. Acer River Dispatch out.

0: Yeah, I was talking to Death 16. They said everybody out there is having issues too, so I think it's a global issue.
1: We're actually going to have you guys hold right there at the Adams board. Make sure you're not walking any crossings there, because the AOH is probably going to have to shove back and move things around, and then we have the CHAL coming in as well to Adams there. Over.
0: They're working their way around to us, so hopefully they get back with you. Over.

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1: Wisconsin Rapids, Coltrane, over.

0: Understand. Hector was saying that we're just going to have them hold there until you guys leave, and they're actually going to follow you guys. Butler there. Over. Thank you. Dispatch help.
1: Roger.

0: and a few support codes. Are you having issues being disengaged from the sync flag? Roger, is it still in a disengaged state with the sync flag then? That be advised, there is a system outage with PTC in the Peoria and Rainy area. Go ahead. You managed to get the PTC back to active, fly en route, give us a ring, and I'll take your ticket.
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0: Thanks, sir. Let's go.
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Okay, your radio's coming in real poor, but I'm assuming you're having the same issues as a lot of trains up north. You went to disengage, and you got a Six Flags there over there?

okay to proceed at FRA reduced speed for your train type. Keep an eye out for pink flag to disappear. Once it does, go ahead and reflect your location and try to go back active. If you do, just give us a call back there. Over. I said continue to disengage at FRA reduced speed for your train type. Keep an eye out for that pink flag to disappear. Once it does, drop below 15, reselect your location, and try to go back active. If you go back active, just give us a call back so I can update the ticket there. Over.

Rescue Dispatch, 43 UP 8821, over. Hey, ALH is able to give you guys a south track at Adams. Just give you guys a warrant, so it'll be lined up for you guys to go to the south track, and then you guys will blast off in front of the ALH. There, over. Dispatch out.

Bravo City Sports Desk. Sir, 311, you have an issue being disengaged with the sink pipe. Yes, sir. Yeah, there's a system-wide issue with the PCC currently. I'm going to have you proceed on FRA reduced speed for your train type. Did you guys go active prior?

Good sir, I'm going to go ahead and check that PTC one more time to see if it goes active free. All right, perfect. Sounds good. If you have any more issues, give us a ring. 2-0.

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1: CPKC detector, mile 2, 3, 5.4, coma 7, 0 degrees, axles 4, 7, 8, no alarms, length 7, 4, 4, 8, mile 2, 3, 5.4, out.
2: D145 west, detector 235.4, no defects, 249 out.
3: Case of Scott's Badger, CP2240, still. Guys, you're still 7 o'clock this morning, correct?
4: That is. Got a stop that's smart in here to get rid of these two.
0: Any interruptions with it? Or you
4: come back to coma.
3: Alright, the quicker the better today. I got 247 leaving Portage at about 1 o'clock ish. 12,000 footer, I got 246 coming on the river here momentarily down at Detroit, so I assume we'll be finding all this stuff done before this driving shows up. 249's at Monroe as well there, so let's go ahead and get the heck in and out of Sparta and get up to Oakdale and get Toma down here as it's up showing up over.
4: Yeah, that's why we're going to Oakdale.
0: Four of you on
3: I'll get you out of there in a timely fashion, I agree, over.
4: Yeah.
3: Absolutely, he's up and rolling. Yeah, he's coming down to the room.
4: Alright.
3: And leave when you'd be less than 12 or 12 absolutely leaving there, over. Then one main track is part of the regular field. Well, time being on the up to Rayburn, but yeah, you'll have locks all the way up to Cap Douglas here when you get out of this part over.
4: All right.

That's 13 Mel, I'm calling the QS-16, 8873. Alright, just verifying the MSU coming up to Marshfield, currently between North Marshfield and South Center, correct?

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Traffic 1052-4052 is void. Check item 2, TWO, proceed from Bluff. Come on. Traffic 4054-4054 has a total of two lines checked, went 1 and 2, over.

0: 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You can show the gate at 2347. 2347 NVT, over.
1: 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Next restriction, 25 MPH, Raymore. 249 out.

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0: CC detected. Mile 254.0, number 2, main 71 degrees. Axle 478, no alarm. Link 7385, mile 254.0 out.
1: 145.

Mississippi River Dispatcher, CPD 794. Marquette outbound should be there. I told them to reach out to you and assist with this. Over. On the head end, as long as it doesn't mess up your marshalling for the key train status, I don't really think it matters to them. Over. Set on 14, it'll be 10,293 feet, over. Big Harper's is up by chance, over. Yeah, I showed 10.5, so 10,293 feet should be alright, over.

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0: block, clear it, rate Badger, shove her in, come around, get the work done ahead of 247. 247's going to be a portage in about 12 minutes. Leave it about 1, I'm guessing there. You should be long on your way out of 12 out of it. Over. Is that Red Wing over?
1: Over. But, Homer there, let's put down with Tony.

13, I'm in a... 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

Igor 21, fire on you, Joey. Alright, Rolex or flash flooding in the yard limits now. Flora sub 78, 78.

0: CNSF look across the dash, bring us a 3989 all red, CP 3001 over. CNSF 3989 after stopping at CP 3001. You have authority to pass the signal length modification, main two east over. That's all, customer. Thanks, you too. Cross dispatcher up.
1: CP detected. Mile 254.0, coma, number 1, main 76 degrees. Axle 20, no alarm. Link 326, mile 254.0, out.

dispatcher, 249. Four, can you lay down to the Mississippi? It's an open number. Yep. Seconds on the bridge. Copy that.

I appreciate it. Thank you. Give this 12 minutes.

BNSF, we're crossing the battery engine, over. Okay, I'll get the signals in for the CP, over. We're crossing the battery.

5:92, scene 5421. Alright, the wind got upgraded to 70. Do you guys have wind restricted cars on you? Alright, the wind's been upgraded to 70, 70 mph, same limit, so. That's correct, midnight 51, 005, 1 DJ, be here.

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River. They show you already occupying that plant, over.

plan. How far away from your cars on the siding are you? Over. CB 8784, authority for change of direction on the Plant River Junction. 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

0: PKC detector. Mile 2, 3, 5.4, coma 7, 0 degrees. Axles 2, 0. No alarms. Length 3, 3, 7. Mile 2, 3, 5.4 out.
1: 22, 24, 0, 4, no defects, 82 out. Mark, stand over. The local job here. We don't have anything for you tonight. Wondering if we can come in and fly or train. We got three cars. Shouldn't take too long, we'll be out right away. Over. Appreciate it. Thank you guys.

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0: Come on here.
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0: Hey. Restricted speed battery. Not the point. Back 20 to start 12.
1: Kind of restricting you on the point back 20. I

Driver dispatcher, sector 280, over. Is this the inbound number? Pull out of the south line and swap, over. CK3, Driver dispatcher out.

0: up here, cross is clear, Bedford 20, back up, clear up.
1: All right, line off the east, like crossing is clear and protected, back stop clear.

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1: He was going to take us right away here. We're headed out the west leg there. Guys, have a good night.

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1: 582 on the West Lake here at the light, ready to go to Toma.
0: Right on, what time you get Toma?
1: 25 minutes, sir.
0: And after that, where are you going again? I forgot, over.
1: After that, Sparta, into the Arctic.
0: Stop, 1 minute over.
1: That's correct.
0: 247 is coming up on Lewiston. Plenty of time to get it up safely and get it rolling with the dog you're pulling. 246 is going to stop at Lake City. He's got a car only 100 some deep there, so you won't see 246 anytime soon.
1: All right.

0: CPKC detector. Mile 2, 3, 5.4, coma 7, 0 degrees. Axles 2, 0. No alarms. Length 3, 4, 4. Mile 2, 3, 5.4 out.
1: B-22-24 to 35.4, no defects. 82 out.

92, I'm at full. 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You step back on.

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2: 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I had 4. 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
1: You can grab my 38 DRL down, Oma, mainline switch on, left check reverse. Grams, I'm on the point, back 220.
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1: 12 joint off 11, I 82.
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0: 4569 to the team 2616. 2616
1: to player. We're lined up too, bud.
2: Yeah, you gotta get some tape on those targets.
1: Yeah.
3: Here we go. Lined up. Back 10, join off 9.
2: Back 10, cars join off in 9.
4: That's good. Yeah, I know they're wanting to get to Harper's. They made it at 261. That's on duty at 130 over. So.
3: Thanks.

0: Street. Two.
1: And that's four.
0: I'm off. One more.
2: Okay, and you guys will fit to clear in the siding at Harper's, correct, sir? Over.
0: Stop, stretch.
2: It's going to be track 14001, 4001, 2026, to the CP, Canadian Pacific, 8794,
1: 8794. 3, port protection is quiet.
2: To North NORT, siding switch, SS Harper Ferry, on main MAI and track. 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Checking them 21, 21. 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The North MRTH, siding switch, SS Harper's Ferry. Track 14001, 4001. Has a 3 lines checked. Lines 2, 10, and 21. Over.

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2: Get down here on ahead, alright.
0: Is correct, over.
2: Marcus, I'm just setting them over.
1: Oh, he's just going to send them over to this other track here.
2: Alright.
0: Sounds good. You can meet at 261 at Hartford, and they're a 14,000 foot train. Call 130 at Marquette, over. Correct, over.
1: About 5.
0: Good for you, dispatch 43, over. Go ahead, over.
1: 1. Good, you can stop.
2: I stop, I need...

0: 5.
1: Marquette,
2: how
1: over?
2: Go ahead, 390, over.
1: That's good, you can stop there.
3: Stop an I-82.
1: Medium Pacific, 8616 South, SET. Port clear, track went 4,400 at 139-0139, indicates that crest over. That is correct, over.
3: Break. That's
2: Our
3: security ahead, I-82-3.
1: Clayton trying to get in the clear. K-39, I think the crew's called 210 at Savannah to cap down to, or Dubuque to cap down.
2: Clear, come on.
1: 77 is rolling two jet doors now, but should be a good trip down river, over.

0: I'll be ready to stop. Alright, lined up, I'm on, good for 20, back 12, 1, 2.
1: Back up to 20, you need 12, you're on an 80.
2: CPKVR desk to 390, the CP8616, over. That local job is going to be in the clear at R14 at about 15, 20 minutes, and then I can light you up, over. Over.
1: Hey, current school.

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1: 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Over.
0: Miss Briggs.
1: Welcome. CPKCL Desk L.
0: Once again.
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0: Alright.
2: UP Dispatch, 43, UP 7123, over. Okay, just got instructions from Hector here. You're going to do a rear set out, track 3, and then a rear pickup, track 8, over. That is correct, over. He did not, but I'll ask him about that as well. Over. What's the issue with that unit? Over.
1: Back with
0: you. All right.
2: Do you have a unit number? Over.

0: 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Over.
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0: Okay, sounds good. I'll send you guys a warrant as well. Over.

dispatch 43 UP 8821, over. Okay, I just sent you a warrant. 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Over. That's correct, over.

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Approach is normal, CN 5421, 5421, reporting clear, track 3045, 53, 4553 at

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1: That is correct.
0: We're under that, rated the support property up 1247, coming up on New Lisbon, behind you.
1: Alright, perfect timing.
0: First, you have that smarter than over.
2: Say that again, Ed.
0: How long are you to be at smarter for you, think, over?
2: I don't think it'll be more than an hour there.
0: We'll be talking about 246 at some point, but really, let me know if everything goes through.
2: Yeah, we'll do there.

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Dispatch out.

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0: CT detector. Miles 254.0, coma number 1, main 71 degrees. Axle 32, no alarm. Link 482, mile 254.0, out.
1: 2224, 254, no defects. Start up, no restrictions, 82 out.

0: CPKC detector. Mile 2, 3, 5, point, 4, comma, 7, 0, degrees. Axles 7, 8, 0. No alarms. Length 1, 2, 3, 8, 1. Mile 2, 3, 5, point, 4, out.
1: CP 8783 West, no defects. 235-4. 247-0.

Okay.

Cena, Tesla crosses that terrain, sing over. Go ahead, over. One 12 down the ice house, lead to tie down, over. Well, correct, and welcome. NSF across, NSF 9106, all red CP 3001, over. Alright, NSF 9106, after stopping. At CP 3001, you have authority to pass the signal to flame stop indication, main

Well, correct. And then welcome. We're about to catch it. NSF across, NSF 9106, all red, CP 3001, over. Alright, NSF 9106, after stopping. At CP 3001, you have authority to pass the signal to Blank Stop indication. Main 1, Main 1, east, over.

CP 8783 West, approaching Tunnel City, next restriction, milepost 245, 25 MPH. 247.

Please do it again, UP9098. Over. Understand, improper signal at what mile post? Over. Understand, that was 2074. Over.

understand it was flashing red, and you took it as a most restrictive signal. Over. Okay, understand. I will put a ticket in right now. Thank you. Over.

Dispatch 43UP9098, over. Hey, just to confirm here, was that the number plate, which is 2074, or is it milepost 207.4, over. Understand, number plate 2074, over.

identify yet here or not? In here in West Bluffton, across. Oh, no, they just popped into the block there. It's clear.

0: CC detected. Mile 2540 Homa. Number 2. Name 69 degrees. Actual 780. No alarm. Link 12261. Mile 2540 out.
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0: CBK to Wisconsin Dispatch, part of Teller, over.
1: Yeah, I can hear dispatch. Got our cars here ready to head back to LaCrosse. Got four of them here, go up the side here at LaCrosse.
0: Right, that four cars behind 247 up to the LaCrosse side. Yeah,
1: follow 247 up to the
0: part of LaCrosse. Right, that 7
1: and over. Yeah, as well, that's the same.

Dakota.

Alright, so I move on to Mavis 1, Mavis 190, Mavis 195, for Black Team Protection and Fire, sir. That's correct, sir.

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0: 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Alright guys, we're just waiting on the CT, over.
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dispatcher, CP 8783 West, over. Slow rolling up, bridge is open, over. Correct out.

Mississippi River Dispatcher, I-82, over. You guys have a lot of work to do at La Crosse, over. Still have a break, then, over. You'd be able to pick a crew off of J-2002 at River Junction and bring them to the depot, over.

Copy the West End, J20, over. Where do you want the brakeman to pick you up, over? Acre Road there, I-82, brakeman, over. Breakers, over. Breakers Road, the one that goes to the Mississippi Bridge, over. I'll pick him up on Shore Acres Road, please, over. If you get your river dispatch out.

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Checked out.

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That's correct. That's all I had for you. Thank you. So,

Code 3 for dispatch 43, over. Understand, how big are you guys leaving Adams there, over? Okay, understand, so you a truck want right now, over. Yeah, that's, don't really been seeing some monster train, so I was like, questioning it, but works, you guys are just some little guys today, over. Sounds good, send you guys a track phone right now, over.

There's no indication. Are you done with the inner main track? Over. Signal indication mode. This was seen if you were done with your inner main track. Over. Switches restored to normal. Over.

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Checkpoint 2, proceed from North NORTH. Siding switch Harper's Ferry to Bluff on the main track. Checkpoint 7, not in effect until after.

0: River Dispatcher, RCP 8783 West, over. Just a heads up, I got a 246 coming up to Weaver West. They're going to take the siding at Homer for you. You guys are both giant. I don't know if you're going to pace yourself for that, over. Correct, they're actually at milepost 335, over. Wiped out. Looks like you guys have Grove work, is that correct?
1: Yeah, we're doing 18.
0: Copy. Yeah, that's what I'm kind of hoping for too, over.

Alright, keep turning manifest train. 13,396 tons, 94 45 on the footage. 565 grade, 22 brakes, and right to remote.

CNSS will cross the saturation. Over. Should be coming in. You guys will take it into 114 to tie down. Over. You're welcome. We'll cross the saturation.

Copy that. Yeah, IBC, it has been previously reported here for that DTR speed on accurate, which could be causing the system to give you like a false wheel slip, actually. I copy. You think you'll make destination as is? Copy that. Well, what I'm going to do, I'm going to place a unit into trail-only status, just given the nature of this steel issue. I will let the chief know and let him know that you're having some issues getting where you need to go, but it is still loading for you, though, correct?

Copy that. Yep. Let the RTC know what's going on. You may even want to contact the MSC support desk on the PTC side. We know it's a speedo issue, but if it keeps on putting you in disengage, they may end up having to book that unit for bad PTC. Sounds good. I'll tie up with the chief. PD Tango Delta for the initial.

a 13-ometer. It's 4 57 yards.

Desert, you know, it's the 54 or 57 or... How long do you think the work at Marshall will take you?

Four 21, if you're ready, watch for lights at Hilliard.

Hey, you've been battling with some speedo issues. You said that you're in restricted speed, and the speedo was at 17 miles an hour, and PTC was at 21, which caused the enforcement there over.

CN 5457, senior speedo issue. ETC was at 17 miles an hour. You were in a restricted area, a restricted speed, and it spiked up to 21, which enforced you, correct? Over.

0: 457 coming over.
1: All right, I'm not seeing any speedo issues showing on my end, but I see the diesel docs already wrote you up for speedo issues. I guess you just talked to them probably a little while ago, I'm guessing.

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Okay, do you think you'll be able to continue into your destination without

wheel tack issue. Why don't you continue disengaged? How much further do you got to get to your end destination? Over. Okay, 70 miles. And do you have any scheduled stops or meets coming up, or you got a straight shot all the way to your destination? Over.

Roger that. Yeah, I mean, what we can do is if you pretty much got a straight shot going into, you're going to Lady, correct, over?

resident, Sienna 5457. Yeah, I'm definitely seeing the wheel pack issue. Why don't we just have you disengage and proceed at effort reduced speed for your train type into Ladysmith. And if you could just tag the unit bad order when you arrive, and I'll notify the chief that we'll just have you go as an in-route failure there.

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Over. Oh, okay, about 1,500 feet, so you're almost there. Okay. Well, I mean, we can try cycling some breakers to see if that fixes the issue, but I've come across this multiple times, but they usually still... disengage at FRA reduced speed for your train type, and I'll call the chief and see what he wants to do there. Over. That's all correct. Like I said, you can just remain disengaged, and then I'll notify the chief. Initials are RD Romeo Delta.

457. I just talked with the chief, and we're just going to run you as an en route failure all the way to your end destination.

457 coming over. Hey, CN 5457, I just talked with the chief, and we're just going to run you as an in-route failure all the way to your end destination in the Ladysmith. They're over. That's all correct, and once you get to Ladysmith, if you could please get over the unit, then and I'll do whatever I got to do on my end to get it back over there. Over. Sounds good. Have a safe rest of your night. I don't see you.

now I can remove the Rolex with an X-ray flash flood warning on the Cloverstone from Alpha 7878 to Alpha 8383. All clear, 452-0452, DJ, VSX, X-ray.

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1: Go ahead, over. That is correct. We're waiting on the CP, over.

0: Let me understand. Hector said your inbound had two cars that were not on their train that should have fallen off when they got to Adams, but showing on the paperwork. But I do have the car numbers if you want them. Over. First one is RCPE 606. Oh, hold on, let me start over. Okay, it was RCPE 606094. And then the second one was GALX 1349.
1: On 556, but we'll put it in 11 for you, over. All right, we'll do it, over. You're welcome. Service call.

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Key or Dimensional car or something? Did you get the fill readings over?

Copy that. Do you got GTBs over? Let's try to roll 30 carpet here for you, over.

Yeah, I'm still ready, over. Well, I said I'll still be ready for you, over. Thanks, well, I guess while you're mentioning it, 1546037. Get no changes. Don't.

0: Dish, Wisconsin, Badger, CP 9830 East, 224604, over.
1: Right, over.
0: You guys a key train over? I got a crew leaving across here probably for the next half hour to run it out if need be. And that crew will work the train at 4 to get to make it there. It's going to be awfully close here. Over.

0: that crew will be leaving the garage shortly. They left St. Paul at 3:30, so they had to go to River Junction quick, and then the other crew's going to come your direction. So I'll get their phone number and day shift, and the recrew can rendezvous and find out where we're going to get the there. You fit everywhere out here except Gilmore. There's only one westbound. They're going to be on the double track waiting on you there. They're up that badge over. Really good. When I get information, I'll let you know there, and I'll get that number that we make sure that crews are there or really close to there when you get there.
1: All right, so.

0: PKC detector. Mile 2, 3, 5.4, 7, 1 degrees. Axles 4, 6, 8. No alarms. Length 6, 2, 0, 8. Mile 2, 3, 5.4 out.
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0: Scott Dispatcher, 2B 6630 West, over.
1: Go ahead, over.
0: Our eastbound's coming through Madarien with 22,000 tons, so hold through that detector on one main when you get by, over.
1: Alright, understood.

copy it. Yeah, 43, go out over. Yeah, I got you now. Go ahead, over. Yep, should be one in there for you already, over. Yep, will do. Thanks, over.

River Dispatcher, Medeiros Tower, over. Alright, I-82, CP-2224, clear of the cross sighting, all systems handled. Line lock check for the sighting, sighting's clear, okay to release. 26-5781, over. Have a good day, over. River Dispatch out.

0: Harris, I guess we have work at La Crosse this morning. Let me know when you're ready.
1: 630 West, my word for Ray Moore, next restriction 25, MPH 852 out.
0: We're going to go in 12. It says through the crossover to 10. Leave rear end set out on 10 and move up the ETD, over.

0: Yes, I did not realize you had worked at La Crosse. They just sent this out, so they're on duty at 7 o'clock. Over. All right, thanks, guys. La Crosse dispatcher out.
1: CMS 13, over there.

Try to get it to Rocky, over. If you're not going to make it, don't take the light. All stops, can I get South Jail back from you, over. I'd like to announce SJO.

QP 8729-8729 North, NORTH, clear of track warrant 4004-4004 at 625-0625. NDK, is that correct? Over.

0: That is correct, over.
1: Okay.
0: You're welcome. CPKC Iowa out.

0: What's up, Cabo Beverly Associates? Here, my book is here.
1: CP detected. Mile 269.0, coma 73 degrees. Axle 752, no alarm. Link 115.0 for mile 269.0 out.
2: 7830, 269, no defect, 6460.

Dispatch 43, UP 7123, over. Yeah, I talked with the footballer. They said hold tight at Rosedale. They're double up this ALD. I'm going to get out of there. Okay, yeah, that's just what they told me to do. I'll see if I can bring you all the way down. I don't know if they got to poke anybody out or what they got going on in the yard, but I'll see if I can get you past Rosedale. That's just where they told me to tell you to hang out there.

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0: 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Coma. Number 2. Main 72 degrees. Actual 752. No alarm. Link 11570. Mile 254.0. Out. CP detector. Mile 254.0. Coma. Number 1. Main 74 degrees. Actual 468. No alarm. Link 6184. Mile 254.0. Out.
1: 66630. West over 62.4.0. Main 1. No suspect. 62 out.

And I'll see you on the tower, over. Sir, you went disengaged, you have a sync flag, and you went disengaged, over, is that correct? I want you to move that FRA reduced speed for your train type, sir. 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

Copy that, sir. 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

0: CP detector. Mile 269.0, coma 73 degrees. Axle 468, no alarm. Link 6231, mile 269.0, out.
1: 6630 west, over to section 269, 0 no defect, 8 52 out.

CNS 13, Homewood RTC, over. M342, CN 3398, good morning, over.

Okay. And are you able to log into PTC or no? Alright, so 8410. Let's take a look here. Oh, jeez, there's a whole mess of them. Give me a minute. Let me run through these. Let me see what exceptions you're going to need. I'm showing like 15 exceptions here, so give me a minute here. Let me run through this and I'll get right back to you.

0: Okay. Looks like what you need is the flash flood warning. So I have one GBO on the Superior sub, and then there's one GBO for the Nina sub that you would need. Over. Okay. Ready now? 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
1: Yep, you can take it behind 862. Okay, you're welcome. Anyone else
0: for
1: Gary West Power?
0: One, DJR,
1: Fulman. J20
0: Reaper,
1: go ahead.
0: Okay, that's all correct. Get you one on the Nina sub here. This one's GBO 5081-5081. 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Flash floods between milepost 237-237 and milepost 247-247. Over.
1: I was told you had to set out on YRJO2. Did the other crew leave the paperwork information over?
0: GBO 5081-5081 is okayed at 722-0722. DJR, over.
1: Ready to start making moves right now. I got an 852 that's going down, coming through Grand Crossing. He'll be going through La Crescent Yard here to the Marquette suburbs.
0: That is all you need. All right, let me talk to the yard. There's a 798 JO 346 recrewing at JO. 345 is at Rocky, ready to go north. Let me find out what the game plan is here. It's getting through points, so I'll let you know.
1: Copy that. TGO 25-6267 went on the La Crosse Road, switch TGO. I-7204, that's good TGO. I got set up PTC with the CP2224. Over. Okay, you welcome. Anyone else? Madary West Tower, over. Well, that's

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0: go ahead, over.
1: Okay,
0: alright. Copy that. Request timing out. Are you at your point of departure, sir? Over.
2: 4,007-4007 on December 4th. 2026 to the UP. 6630-6630 south at the ETH Block. Check line 2, proceed to bluff to the north and northeast, sighting the switch canes on the main track. Check line 10, clear main track, last name point. Check line 21, directionally upon switch to reverse position to the north and northeast, sighting switch canes. Track 1407, 4007, to line check 3, line 210 and 21, dispatch with JJK.
0: Subdivision, sir, over. Yes, sir. You'll wait for RTC to give you the clear to go ahead and proceed. Yeah, there's been an outage, and everybody's moving at FR to reduce speeds, but if you guys are recruit there in the siding and your timing out and able, your request isn't allowing you to log in PTC, RTC will give you the go ahead when you can go ahead and proceed onto the main, or... Absolutely, sir. JH, my initials. I'll get everything booked up. You guys have a safe day, and I'll see you out.

0: I see in 5433. Go ahead, over. NOC to CN 5433, over. So, what mount post are you at? You're on a Superior cell? I copy that, sir. If FRA, I'm sorry, if RTC hasn't given you the okay to go, that's where everybody's moving at FRA reduced speed, so they'll give you the not to go, but that's what you're going to move out on if they give you that indication. Yeah, if you hear everything, it's an outage. JH, my initials, sir, jackhammer. It should be clearing up now, but I have been hearing a lot of people aren't getting back, so that's where you'll have to proceed, sir. If you get a not.
1: He was gone to dispatcher, tell me radio over.
2: Second 246, over.
1: Go ahead, over.
2: We stalled at Ray Maurice climbing hill, over.
1: Kind of figured that was what this call was going to be, over.
2: Yeah, it unfortunately just kept dropping and dropping, and then it happened, over.
1: All right, and where is your head end at right now, over?
2: Milepost 244.9. Probably about 15 cars from Raymore East.
1: Alright. Alright, I'll get back here in a minute. The relief crew was out of La Crosse a bit ago. I told them to head toward Palmy around Toma, so I'll see if I can find them over.
2: Roger.
3: Good job, Superior. Want to have the new job briefing over? Is that over? Want to have a new job briefing? That train stalled at where we need to go.
4: Hey, another.
3: Okay.
0: CNS 13, home with RTC, over.

What QBO did you have on that? If not, I can find it. 5077, I found it. All right, 1 minute.

0: 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Void at 736-0736, DJRS, over.
1: I heard something, Tracy, there, so you understand the worst. So you have, I gave you a light in from McClellan Yard. Just communicate with that 852 for your move. Over. All correct, over. And what else, over?
0: 736-0736, DJR. Okay, 5077 coming down, that's all correct.
1: Yeah, well, I guess the cab will be there waiting on you guys at La Crosse there. If it's on time, it'll be 8:30.
0: Okay,
2: CPKC was gone for the dispatcher to the CP9330 Eastern.
3: Just double checking, there's no mechanical issues, weather related issues at all, just the train size. Is that accurate, over?
4: Well, the wet rail didn't help. Let's see here. The tonnage obviously didn't help, and then there is traction motor number 5 cutout on the lead unit. Okay to go per St. Paul Mechanical Roundhouse Foreman. Over.
5: The outbound will probably have to pull it across.
3: 5 traction motor cutout and wet rail. All right. Appreciate it. I got a hold of the recruiter. They're going to head there to meet you.
4: Tying handbrakes or... I guess what's the plan, over?
3: I'd say just sit tight for now.
4: Alright, if anything changes, let me know.
3: Do. Thanks, Spectra.
5: Let me call Chris on the phone real quick. I'll call you back.

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I have one cancellation. You talked to NOC about PTC. Over.

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Thank you. All right, I have one GBO cancellation. GBO 5077-5077, Superior Sub. 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Over.

That's all correct on the repeat. 9030. Good one, no exceptions. Which way are you heading over? Well, we'll get you out on the siding at least. You're going to have to wait for a northbound. I got a train at every siding ahead. Give me 1 minute.

0: 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C-54-33, that is all correct, over. Thank you. 342, CN-3398, GBO cancellation, one ready, over. 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
1: Yeah, I guess you guys already had a plan worked out there, so I'll let you work it out between, you know, once you have plan there and the yard, over.
0: I'm still here, over. Yeah, go ahead, guys, over. Yeah, I know you guys were slow on that, so CN 3270, 30 next detector, over.

the Casey Tamarino to 246 train, over. You guys stalled and then you're getting on the hill, correct, over? Does dispatcher come up with a plan with you guys at all? I'm just kind of planning my day out and I'm just going to wait for you guys to go by, over.

RTCC and 5421 0592, over. All right, 345 is going to be leaving Rocky, clearing them, so going to Cajun to the yard, over. All correct. Scan 2270, if they're not there yet, recrew is en route to JO. Obviously, since that's where you only made it, but recrew is en route. Roger that, thanks.

0: How long do we think on the diamond to come up CP node?
1: Oh, 501.

Alright, PT-2234, Edge Authority Line to the west, WFTY. Edge Authority, open up, occupy La Crosse Line to the west, Y. Grand Crossing, absolute block protection provided. Over. That is all correct, over. Thank you. CCK to River Strand to J20 Regroup, over. I told there's 49 cars total for you to set out there. Let me know if you need the breakdown. Over. Alpha Detroit Master, over.

Okay, but it's, I guess it's two different cuts. There's a MWCS 481148, to and including, but TILS 649740. That's the first cut. Over. MWCS 481148. 481148. Over. That's correct. That's the first cut. Over.

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That's M-O-C-X. 425-229. That's 425-229. To and including. T-I-L-X. That's T-I-L-X. 648-504. 648-504. Over.

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Copy that.

Begin to 13, home and RTC, over. Seeing 2270 south. Real wife. 9188, you said correctly.

I'm going to have a handful of exceptions. Have you talked to the NOC at all? Yeah, it's going to be on those. So, all right, I got 9188. We'll have to talk to the NOC. Let me know if they are going to have you continue without PTC under FRA restricted speed. Once we know that, then I can go over these exceptions. Okay. Okay, radio is all yours. Thanks.

two support instruments on over. I'm sorry, I got a lot going on in the background. What was that number again? .2270, what's going on? Over.

Alright. Your seat canceled for me, over. Alright, what subdivision is this over? Alright, so let's do this. So let's go ahead and try to initialize from scratch, and then I'll watch. Looks like a lot of trains have been having issues. They had a PDF outage that's been ongoing. It should be back up now. So let's try it. Okay.

0: WKC was canceled, so that should be 9830. I talked to the recrew. Originally, I told them they were going to double, but they're going to send I-66 up.
1: Okay,
0: I-66,
1: how
0: will
1: I help you get this?
0: And if you haven't seen those guys yet,
1: flavor. Yeah, recrew is here now.
0: All right, sounds good. Have a good day. Scott Trump.
2: Thing is back up and running as it should, so,
0: go on over.
3: Morning, Tina. The I-66, are they coming from, 40s, over? So, roughly be up here. I just like to put some ties in there at Tunnel City, which, if that's possible, over. We're the west side of the tunnel, but I was just kind of waiting for him to go by, over.
0: Duty now, they're going to get the engine and leave. It'll take them probably an hour and a half to get there.
3: Okay, about an hour and a half to get here, so I probably got about an hour to play with here between Mineral and Tunnel City, then over.
2: Were you able to log in?
3: Okay, sounds good. Thanks, I'll probably put a request in. Thank you. Here, Mineral.
2: PTC, I think we're getting it back here.

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1: RTCC and 5433, if you copy that as well. Try logging into PTC again.
0: M. Mary, W. Whiskey, C. Charlie, XXL.
1: Thank you.
2: 25-5821 is what we got for TGB, over.
0: Tell this today, I don't know if he's in the area, but let me try 5821.
2: Good TGBO, and I hear the plans have changed. Someone's going to come push us or pull us over the hill, over.
0: 566 is going to get a motor and head your way.
2: All right, I-66 coming from Portage to give us a hand, over.
0: That's correct. I guess he'll give you a shout when he gets close to the...
2: Okay, sounds good. Thanks. Second 2246.

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1: Loud and clear there, 246, CB 9830, how about out there, over?

Is there any air leaking outside the cab? You'll double check to make sure we're not missing anything. And also, do you have the unit online, and how many units do you have on the head end? Have it notched up at all? The 8. Try to get the air pumped up, but I would highly recommend checking for leaks in case you got a blowdown sticking open causing that to vent when it gets to about 100. Sometimes that'll happen. Check the leaks where you take it 8, because once it's an 8, you'll never hear it.

Jackson Stafford, DJ 20 Retro. So about your trade map, there's no way you can get on and talk to you, so you do have authority to use the phone or the chassis to make a call to us regarding work. Over. Okay, area code 612-392-9990. 612-392-9990. That's Kelvin Smith. Over. All correct, over. Copy that.

RTC 342, CN 3398. Over. Okay, looks like you guys are good to go here. Fantastic. And then just heads up, if you didn't see it, make sure you're looking for new GBO 5153 that was added on while you guys were not initialized. That was after we talked, so be aware of that. Otherwise, signal indication clearing this northbound. Over. Thank you very much. That's 13 RTC.

Thank you, Dispatch. May I take a grand tour? Yeah, the work you're doing there, it doesn't affect the Black River. I'm going to open and close that as. Over. All right, thanks. Keep the case, you're in the back.

customer service, Stevens Point, over. Go ahead, 0571, over.

0: Following Reuter, over. Okay, I know the locals were going to report when it was clear. I don't have any traffic. I'm going to keep the tag up. We'll be in contact with the local authorities about when it's removed. I appreciate the heads up, though. So, 11 feet from the trail on the Y, or on from the rail on the Y. Open.
1: 72. You know, we got two J20s out here. The one that was leaving Winona here is coming your way. He'll be there in an hour. He's only good till 11:05. Over.
0: This tackle.
1: 4091. 4091. Over. Okay, so you'll be clear enough for signing for him. All right, copy that. Over.

Yep, that was the plan, to get him by the one that's at River Junction to keep the 1105 crew coming towards you guys. Over. All right, thank you. I'll talk to you later.

see on the tower over? That was 8353, sir, over north. Disengage, state over. FRA reduced speed for your train type, seeing 8353 on the Superior Milepost 290. My initials are JH Jackhammer. Go ahead and proceed, sir. FRA reduced speed for train type. Once that sync flag clears, it should return to normal, sir. Over. Copy that, 300.6 Superior, sir, so you heard my echo, repeated FRA reduced speed for train type, when the 6 flag clears, it should return to normal.

0: limited power on that one. 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But yeah, it's not having any problems. Just go for it.
1: Come on.
0: Yeah, you're doing as well. 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

And I'll say, where did you want me to turn around? 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MP188.5B on main track. 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

3282, 3282, and 4180, okay time 902, 0902 hours, dispatcher JHKO.

13RTC, over. 345, over. Okay, well, as of right now, I cannot verify any exceptions. I have to, there's a process I have to go through, so we're going to have to bring it to a stop until I'm able to do so. Bad timing because the system's been frozen for 20 minutes. So bring it to a stop, and then as soon as I get this back, I'll let you know and we'll verify exceptions. So. Copy that, thanks.

Is that the cross dispatcher? Is that 4599 East over? I'm putting out a slow order east of East Winona on Main 1. Can the engineer comply with the signal change to stop at East Winona? And I'll give it back to you once we get the slow order over. Okay, roger that. Give me a minute to put it in, and then once you see it, I guess I'll see that you have it, but we'll give it back to you here shortly.

13, over to TC, over. Okay, whenever I get this back, yeah, as of right now, still frozen here, so. All right, nope, I got it written down, keep a track of everything, so as soon as I get the system back, I'll be getting a hold of you. Over.

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1: CP 9830, 9830. Just want to make sure that you all know traction motor number 5 is auto cutout. Over.

0: From the 9830, GM5 is automatic traction motor cutout. Is that correct, over?
1: Yep, that's correct. I just want to make sure it gets recorded here. Writing a tag, you know, all those go over.
0: Yeah, as long as you're writing a tag on the back and just put it on the EC switch, we should be fine, over.
1: Okay, I know they just get ripped off sometimes. That's, I guess, is my intent with that comment.
0: Oh, I know what you mean, sir. So I am appreciative that you're putting a tag on, and hopefully it doesn't get taken off, over.
1: Yeah, no, I scribbled on the MD-170 sheet there, too. Okay, all right, thanks. Have a good one. That's all for now, over.
0: If there's nothing for mechanical, have yourself a great day. Mechanical is out.

0: with you. Skymark 4015, 4015, September 4, 2026, to the UP, 6630, 6630 South, that's the THF King. Check line 2, proceed from the south, that's the WTH Exciting Switch King, to the north, NRTH Exciting Switch Harper's Ferry on the main track. Check line 7, not in effect until after arrival to CTE 168816. North and RTH at south SVTH sighting switch game. 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North and RTH sighting switch harbor ferry. Track on 4015, 4015 to align check 4, line was 2, 7, 10, and 21.
1: Correct.

0: Well, I didn't tell you that.
1: Copy that. Down to me. 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

13 RTC, over. Okay, we're on standby. I think I've probably been down for, 45 minutes now, so. Standby, got you on the list here. I'll let you know as soon as I get the system back over. Where are you going now? Over. All right, we'll be in touch. 13 RTC, up.

ESF for off, dispatcher ESF 7739. Guys, up to 2444, emergency 2 west. First one's already through, the second one's coming up to Bagley, over.

0: dispatch 43, go. Be 2234, Tab 71, go to
1: work. We get our work clean here at Adams.
0: Yeah, stand by. Let me get that one back from the CHAO, and then how long are you guys going to be on the main at Adams, over? Okay, the reason I asked is I got a rail grinding train that's got to come through. They're going to swap here at Oxford here shortly. Then they'll come through, and they just got to run on Soulbox 7s. So I just got to find a way to at least either get them past you guys or find a way to get them through there.
1: We'll be able to, like,

0: Yeah, we'll see, because the only thing is you guys would have to probably take the soundtrack so that you could release your warrant so I could get them Soulbox 7s all the way through, because if they go on, you know, I won't be able to get them Adams clear the main, you know, into the siding, since they'd have to be on a Soulbox 7 there. Yeah, I'll get you that work between. Let's figure you guys do all your work, get going as fast as we can, and then if anything, maybe we can clear up at Valley to let them buy you up there. Is that possible? Okay, copy that. For now, I'll get you that Box 7, and then once they get their next warrant, come down to 204, we'll see where you guys are at, and if we got to shove in the siding to get them past, we'll do that. If not, we'll send you up to Valley and go that route.
1: Sounds good. Thank you.
0: Dispatch up. Dispatch 43B7123R. Yeah, can you guys kick back that joint warrant there up at Adams, over? Yeah, that ALDM is still strung out. They haven't told me to bring you guys in yet. I'll try to reach out to them again, see if there's any updates on the news there. Yep, I'll talk with them for you.

0: details faster.
1: 0.0.70 degrees. 1 2 0 1 0 1 4 5 miles 2 2.

0: Okay,
1: sounds good. Yeah, like I said, I the system went down right as I was opening up your trench, trying to send it to you, so I didn't actually get to even check off the boxes and click accept, so it shouldn't pop into the system. But yeah, that was when it went down, was when I was trying to do your track authority.
0: That's correct. Then just holler at me when you're ready and we'll get you into lacrosse.

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But right now we are on standby. I don't have any control here with the system, so I can't verify paperwork or issue track authority.

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1: Dispatch 43, job 71, over.
2: Hey, Daniel is asking if the engineer can give him a shout, give him a call when he gets a chance, over.
1: Hit a spot, we'll call him.
2: Copy, thank you. Dispatch out.

0: It over. All right, my system's been down for a little over an hour. I'm unable to do anything track authority wise, so we're on standby here. Yeah, I mean, you know, I wish I could tell you it would only be a couple of minutes, and then I can you know, push you through. But like I said, we're at an hour now. So if you want to sit tight at City Point, you know, we'll wait for this to come back. We'll get you a new one. You don't have to clear. If you want to give it some time, but I just wanted to tip you off. Okay, well, like I said, that's up to you. So if you want to stay put, I got you written down here. You're at City Point. I'll let you know. But I'll talk to you. We'll make sure you get a new one before I fix those guys up if you end up hanging out.
1: All right, sounds good.
0: Thanks, 13R26.

Dispatch 43, get over. Yep, go ahead, over. Yeah, I got to change the limits. Let me reach out to him for

dispatch 43, EP 7123. Yeah, get your lights down to 90 to talk to the full force so they can bring you guys down. Then I got maintenance looking to come on behind you guys. What's your head and mile post there? Alright, UP 7123, head and mile post 105105. Is that correct?

0: My apologies, we can hook up the jumper. The signal department said we didn't need it, over.
1: So far, so good, we're okay. I mean, we didn't drop the light on my J-20,
0: over. Copy. Do you want us to throw a jumper on just in case, over?
1: Yes, please, over.
0: Yep, not a problem, we can do that right now. CCK, 4 months out.
1: Thank you, that's right.

0: 41 West Monroe, I-66 South.
1: Got two of them?
0: Yeah.
1: Okay. You can knuckle on, it's open when you get here, and swap ends or do whatever you need. We'll hold you.

CPKC detector. Mile 2, 3, 5.4, 7.3 degrees. Axles 1, 2. No alarms. Length 1, 4, 9. Mile 2, 3, 5.

Cancer, the dispatch is on the Bedary West Tower, over. DK20. Stand by, Mississippi is open. CBK3 is set to the Mississippi, over. Okay, sounds good. Thank you. Alright, DJ20, coming to Mississippi close here. We're watching your signal. And okay for the KPSM 4064. 4064. Starting to make multiple change directions in the plan at 3 switch over.

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0: 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I'm going to talk about the lights there at Raymore towards you guys.
1: Alright, sounds good. Yeah, we're ready for them to tie on.
0: Wisconsin, the press, KC, 8041 West.

0: TV 41 West, after stopping at Raymore East, you have authority to pass signal to flying stop indication, proceeding main to main westward, train ahead, over.
1: After stopping at Raymore East, TV 8041 West, has authority to pass signal to flying stop indication, main to main, westbound, train ahead.
0: That is all correct. PKC, Wisconsin Special. Okay, to show you guys all east of Tunnel City, or excuse me, all west of Tunnel City, over.
1: 41 is all west, I'll be on the main, over.
0: Alright, thanks, CBKC, Wisconsin Dispatcher.
1: Did you guys engine die, or just stalled?
2: It was wet rail, Henry was on it, so that helps. So yeah, traction motor cut on the leader, and then we got some little old Sioux engine second, and then the I think a BN that's got a fake six axles, one of them four axles in the mid train, so they didn't send them out with a lot of good power.
1: Fair enough. Alright. Okay, Tyon, you said?
2: Yep, go for it, and then we'll hold you there. Of course, in Henry's almighty wisdom, he put a full service set on him too, so when we kick him off, it's going to be a bit.

VSS 6944 West. Can the engineer comply with a signal change to stop it for us? Over. As soon as it times out, I'm going to bring you guys down to 2, be up to 2996. Waiting on the CP right now. I got that local heavy waiting.

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0: dispatcher, over.
1: Go ahead, over. I-66, go ahead.
0: We're logged out of BTC. Can you put us in on the CSXT 3156, over?
1: CSXT 3156, is that what you said, over?
0: That's correct.
1: Alright, should be in for you, over.
0: Alright, we're just changing ends, then we'll give it a shot. We were thinking we were going to help them over, and then run it. We'll run into the siding, and they can go by us, and then we'll follow the portage if that sounds reasonable.
1: Okay, so you want to duck out of the way in the siding at Monroe, over?
0: Yeah, I figured then when they get to portage, they can go in the yard, and we can put these back on the house track if that's possible.
1: Okay, and then okay to show you all west of Raymore East, over?
0: That's correct, yes, I'm sorry. I-66 power is all west of Raymore East on the main, over.
1: Alright, sounds good. Good, so the light towards the setting at Monroe, over.
0: Okay.
2: Okay, copy that. Yeah, we'll figure get you guys all the way up there, and then might have to roll you up along the way to get that work train to be able to at least make their way up to you guys, and then eventually we'll have you get in the clear so I can run a bio. Sorry, thanks, sir. Patch out.

0: See, we're 11,464 feet.
1: All right. Got to follow through 246.
0: Right. We put another 3,000 feet on there.

one in to get you there. It's a little bit short, but yeah, no. All right, we've been here.

0: are going to go over to the border with you guys.
1: Okay, yep. All right, then we'll get down by the intermediate. We'll get you stopped there. Cut away and go. All right, you're ready. All right, kicking them off. It'll be a minute here. I'll let you know.
0: Okay. I'll probably put a couple notches into it while you're kicking it off.
1: Okay, yeah. Once the flow starts coming down on that DT, I'll probably do the same here.
0: Okay.
1: 21,049 tons. We'll move it. This won't be a problem once the air gets off.
2: Am I okay to line the BM across the diamond now? Okay, no more hitting. Okay, copy that over.
1: All right, I'm jumping in a notch too here. Flow is still high on that DP, so, yeah.

0: just leave it right here for now, we'll see. Yeah, it's still pumping, but yeah, just leave it at 3 here.
1: Alright.

0: Ruger, over.
1: It's XD-3156, east, approach to Tunnel City, 246 off.
0: You cannot, I am frozen, so until I get the system back, I can't do anything on my end either, over. I'm writing everything down, so as soon as I get back, as soon as I get caught up, I'll...

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How much longer do you guys think you'll be holding yours there? Okay, copy that. Thanks, over. Awesome, appreciate it. Dispatch out.

0: conservative fashion, Madeira West Tower, over.
1: Down to four here.
2: Yep, me too. Going down one.
0: Okay, copy that. Now, 577, I got a DJ-20 working in the yard. Communicate with them. Once there's a route, you have authority in the pressing yard. 8816. Talk to the KCSM 464. Over. I do, over. Sounds good, thank you.

0: You can drop another one if you want, to 3.
1: Down one.
2: Mark, just above main track, 10-43. 4-0-1-3, 10-40, 1-0-4-0-3.

0: All right, if you just want to make your way to idle there, we're pretty much half over the hill here. I'll get us stopped down here.
1: You down to idle now?
0: Yeah. Yep.
1: All right, I'm in idle. Do what you got to do whenever you're ready.
0: Yeah, like I said, I'll get us more over the hill here and get us stopped by that intermediate, and you guys take off.
1: All right.

0: Just trying not to leave too much on the other side of that hill. I got about 1,000 feet left.
1: Yeah, all right. We're good.
2: See if that's the cross dispatcher. Over. Go ahead, over. Signal indication at 3072, I am ready for you. Yep, okay to take the ice house lead if you need it to clear over. Cut away.
1: Thanks.
2: You're welcome. Thank you.
1: Hot move. 801, I was happy to get out the door for this.

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1: 3156.
0: Well, you're much too important, so you're going to go into portage first, over. I'll just take you out the other end. I assume you're just about to take the light over.
1: Yep, that's correct.
0: All right, let's run you through the settings. That's true.
2: Well, I think my feelings are hurt now if I'm not important.
0: I can't even say what I'm thinking on the radio, so we'll just go with, I'll get you the light as soon as I can, over.
2: All right, well, I'll write you a Hallmark card later, too.
0: Appreciate it. 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
1: That is correct. CST 3156, east of Monroe West on the siding.
0: Thank you. 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
1: Alright, complete by you guys there, Tunnel City, thanks for the look, G2246, out.
0: Bad to finish your trip, Dan Marino.

This DJ-20 will be ready to come to you in about 15 minutes. I didn't get a new count. Yeah. Oh. All right. Thank you. Okay. Thank you.

0: PKC detector. Mile 2, 3, 5.4, coma 7, 8 degrees. Axles 1, 2. No alarms. Length 1, 4, 6. Mile 2, 3, 5.4 out.
1: No alarms. I-66 out.

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0: Whatever.
1: Never mind, it came in. Is Amtrak on time today or no?
0: No. He's, I think he just left. So he's about 2.5. 2 hours later.
1: Okay, so we shouldn't have to worry about them. All right, here we go.
0: Spectrum.

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1: 72, go ahead, over.
0: Yeah, I got a couple slow orders to put out behind you guys. How long till you clear this first box 3 warrant, over? Copy that, milepost 181. .65, you clear these limits, over.
2: East Vanilla has been on the main.
0: Okay, copy that. Yeah, as soon as you get clear of this box 3, go ahead and send it my way, over.
1: Alright, yeah, we will do that.
0: Alright, thank you. Dispatch out.

0: PKC detector. Mile 2, 3, 5.4. Coma 7, 9 degrees. Axles 7, 5, 2. No alarms. Length 1, 1, 4, 7, 7. Mile 2, 3, 5.4. Out.
1: 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D 2246 out.

0: RCCC on 5433, 30 change direction into block south, Aubrey on North GO, proceed north, signal on occasional.
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active with PTC, is that correct? Okay. Oh, hopefully I can get this in for you. Once you do get signal indication, they're going to take you for the signal indication. I'm going to work on this light.

All right, the track story number 4905. 4905 to the CN 5378. 5378.

Sorry guys, I got to start from the beginning here. The system froze up again. I think we're good. Track 30, 4905, 4905, to the CM5370, 5378.

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communication of dispatch with BJ20. You guys on the move? Miss Cookie looking to open up. Over. Copy that. How much longer in there you think of? Okay. All right. Copy that. Thank you. Mississippi, go ahead and open up.

All east of Mound Creek, east of the main of the... 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Oh, that's right, you have big power. I don't know. I guess we'll wait till you get closer so they can change their mind over. That's their power. Yeah, they've been on duty for 35 minutes over. Yeah, that's fine. Yeah, they, we got them going out and the empties to spot are going to be at River Junction in about an hour over. Roger that. Dispatcher, I'll...

You guys probably have the wheel from across west when we pick up an engine and set two out over.

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0: Dispatch 43, Jav 71 over.
1: Jav 71.
0: Yeah, this thing's yelling at me about putting these slow orders out. Give me your head in mile post then again, please, over.
1: Mile post 175 now, over.
0: Alright, head in mile post 175. I basically have them slow at 188.6, 193.4, 196.58, and 198.6. Entire train is clear of all these limits. Over.
1: Yes, that is correct. UP2234 is clear of all those slow orders. Over.
0: Okay, copy that. I'll get them issued and then I'll have you acknowledge them once they come through there.
1: Alright, sounds good.
0: Thank you. Dispatch out.
2: Exception CN 2311. I believe you said, over. Alright, let's give it a shot here. One radio.
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3: Go ahead, over.
4: I got a track bolt, and that's, I can cancel that 25, surf crew didn't get out here, and that train finally got over it. Track bolt number N, 4729, and 4729, 25 MPH, 245.4, 246.4 on the main, over. All main tracks.
3: Alright, San Bernardino canceling TB number N 4729, show November 4729. Canceled at 1140, dispatcher TMM, over.
4: That is all correct, San Bernardino canceling track bolt to number N 4729, N 4729 is canceled 1140, 1140, dispatcher TMM. And thanks for that, and also just give you a heads up once Pace gets up by me here, I'm probably going to finish his travel going east there to Kilbourne. Then we'll be done, over.
3: Alright, there should be some light power leaving relatively soon out of Portage to head to Tunnel City. And then there's a ballast train called at noon, so we'll get you out there.
4: Okay, that's fine. We're going to chuck two ties in here at the switch at Tunnel City, then we'll be heading for the clear then. Alright, 1300 still per firm then, over.
3: Probably a little bit of wiggle room, half hour or so.
4: Probably half hour wiggle. All right, thank you. Here we go.
3: Metro.

across dispatcher 7339 west, over. The engineer can comply with the signal change at CP 27, nope, never mind, over. Yeah, that's my fault. I didn't know they were having issues ahead of you there.

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0: 9-13, home letter TC, over.
1: I show it as the 1592, over.
0: Yep, correct. I'll bring you in 102, we'll pick it up off the west end there. Here we go.

0: got all that. Update on the cab. It'll be there in an hour to take you to point.
1: 903.
0: Yeah, that's all correct. Appreciate the patience. Oh, yeah. Just worse.

0: Charlie.
1: Dash 43, go. Yeah, 44, go over.
2: Yeah, it looks like those guys are just now pulling into Adam, so as soon as they get their warrants released and get pulling, I'll get you out there.
1: Thank you. Bye, Joe.

speed detector. 5 2 2 0.0 7 7 7 5 2 0 0 0 1 1 4 8 3 5 2 2 0

We're up by milepost 173, clear of that 175. All right, to give 199.1 to 175 back. Centered on the main for the LTS 71 conductor.

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119.

0: Check line one, track one over 42. Check line two. Proceed left of 42, 142 mark 17 left of 42. 157 mark 17 on the main track. Track on 42, 24, 13, 30, 30.
1: Customer service, Stephen, point to the L558 over.

dispatch 43 at all? Yeah, go ahead, Omar. Yeah, do you have a device I can send this to, or are you going to do them all verbally?

Alright, copy that. I'll get one coming your way here. Dash 06. That's 22-06 to the LMIX 3410. Stand by. I gotta change this up. It was a box 3. Stand by. Alright, so I got a number for you. It's going to be track warrant number 52-13. That's 52-13 to the LIMX 3410. Got an Xbox 7. Work between milepost 199.1 and milepost 175 on main track, Altoona subdivision. I have an Xbox 11 from milepost 198.65. to milepost 198.6, due exceed 30, that's 30 mile per hour. On the main track, no flags displayed. I have another box 11 from milepost 196.63 to milepost 196.58, due exceed 30, that's 30 miles per hour. Main track, no flags displayed. Another box 11 from milepost 193.5 to milepost 193.4 to exceed 30. That's 30 mile per hour. Main track, no flags displayed. The last box 11 from milepost 188.65 to milepost 188.6 to exceed 30. 30 mile per hour. Main track, no flags displayed. Dispatcher KD, copy by Vichinsky. Over. CN-12 Homewood to the CN-5378 coming over. Alright, you guys ready for the north end of there, Omaha?

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0: 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This story has one OD box mark, 6 SAX. That is all correct. Jaguar 53-52-13 to the LMIX 3410 is okay at 1159-1159. Dispatch KD. Over. That's correct. You show okay at 1159-1159. MTB, Mike Tango Bravo. Over. That is all correct for you. Thank you. Over. That's all correct. And then, do you have those warrants on the Adam sub, at least the one that you can give me now, from 250 down, over? Okay, copy that. Appreciate it, over.

0: That's correct for flash flooding. If for some reason it gets cleared before you get there, I'll let you know. Thanks, guys. Well,
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Hey, I have a car at Urkel that they're canceling. Let me know when you're ready. Over.

Okay, it's an SHPX 432-428. Over. That is correct. 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You can

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1: Hi, 9344, 9344. 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Do you want me to pull
0: it up a little bit, get you away from that, or no?
1: Come out from Marshall, the help is attached.
0: Just so we're clear by 50 feet or so.

0: 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It's been... Alright, set center 71. Center 71, okay.
1: Fire an SUV

dispatcher, VSS 7339 West Coast. Yes, keep it coming at graph there. I'll be ready for you up to 2996. VSS 4660 West Coast. You guys as well. Keep her coming past the goose. I'll get you up to 2996.

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1: People waiting at the crossing, should we clear it up?
2: Yeah, we'll clear it up, standby.
0: That is all correct for you, good release on 94-63, over. Yep, copy that, and I will get them a warrant here. Thank you, Spectrum.

0: communication with the dispatch from the Dairy West Tower. 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
1: Go ahead, over.
0: All right, this is Ian going across now. 1-6-4, south, would you ahead, over?
1: 1-6 north, NRT, clear, one, check, one, over.

You are two away from occupying. Crews on board. About 9 people joining. 71 in high stand. Main to main derails on. 2 to occupy.

0: direct, over. 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
1: This is BNSF 61 Charlie 612 North Tower, Key 254, 154. Check line 1. 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Key 252, 152 Marquette 7. 2 blocks on main track. 4021, 4021, 2129. 5.

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1: Out of the
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1: Here a second.
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Mississippi is open. Over. All right, copy that. Thank you.

0: Dispatch, 43, go. Yep, shortening out maintenance right now. Okay, so not down to climbing, just down to Beaver Dam and back there, over. Alright, so you guys are basically picking up the cars that usually the CHAL picks up on the way. That's kind of what I'm getting with this job, over. Alright, here we go. Yeah, demo is releasing, we'll meet him down the line, but as soon as he kicks me back his time, I'll have warrants for you.
1: Copy that.

Yeah, if it doesn't, what we'll do is we'll just box one your warrant to come back, and then we'll box one. We'll change your TCS, box one the warrant. That way then the new warrant will have your new leader on it for you. Yep, no problem. Special.

found that box on that light pole, Dan. In the box.

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0: That's all correct, though. No problem. Thank you. So long. Still here, over.
1: 112 North and RC, clear phone check, right over 4201, 431, Papa 162, 152, 212. That's 1041, 2430, GG, give them a picture. That's correct, Joe.
0: They're sending the crew to you guys. I've got trains out there to meet you at Nelson's, so.

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1: Over.
0: Yeah, whenever we can get in the clear, whenever you guys find a spot, just let me know. We'll kick that warrant back, and I'll get this grinder train through and then get you right back out, over.
1: All right, sounds good. How long before they get up to 175?
0: I bet you they're about mile plus 180 or so.
1: Yeah, we'll see a little bit. We got to set out that run back, grab that switch, and then we can we'll be out of the way.
0: Okay, copy that. Take you over.
1: Yep. 25, yeah, we'll pull up and stop here. And we should be able to fit the remainder on 24.

CNR2-2. Thanks, 313, Cartesian BSS with the string, come by your CD furniture. Okay.

Station dispatch, you're 655 over. Well, Amtrak pulling into Winona there, putting 30 minutes behind you. That you keep up ahead of them to Bangor? Okay. Okay, we'll do it. Okay, we'll keep you going then. Okay.

Yes. And show you clear the La Crosse siding over? Okay, have a good rest of your day, over. You're welcome. Communication room is passing out. Communication room is passing out.

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1: Yeah, that's 1200, over.

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1: over. 12
0: Who's going to depart first, you or the brick? Over. Okay, holler at me if that happens, because I got a moment if you get space. Over.

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1: Here, Jeff 3.

Thunder, 1.9 to 8.4. We are good for liftoff. 71 conductor or line 24 off point. Good for 15.5.

Yeah, and that's 1200, over. I see 3106, is that over? All right, I see 3106, you do have authority for a shove move there on the siding between Nina North and Nina South. This is Vector on the head end. It's a known indication.

Roger. 2925, here we go. DRB 2, over. And Miguel Northtown, one. That's all of it, over.

CPKC, Wisconsin Dispatcher, Sparta Radio. Go ahead, over. I'm supposed to go to Tunnel City. Are you saying the cars are built to Sparta, over?

0: Alright, so it's built to Sparta, unlike what the Nexus notes show on it. Alright, I guess I'll get you into Sparta. Alright, engineer can comply with a signal change at Sparta West, over.
1: Sparta West. Yeah, I just got 4611 on that. 4811.
0: Yeah, I just pulled up the train list and see they're built to Sparta. I just looked at the notes in Nexus, which showed it as a Tunnel City train, over. I'm glad you asked, too. Power is going to go back. I can give you a cancellation on a bulletin, over.

0: 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Show track bulletin number N4729, November 4729 is canceled. Dispatcher TMM, over. And we'll show 4729 cancellation, repeat it correctly, 1317 TMM, over. Wisconsin Dispatcher.
1: Where are you saying the power goes?
0: It goes to Portage, over.

WKC Wisconsin Dispatch, BNSF 8289. False alarm. I guess the empties are going to go to Sparta. Sounds good. Thanks, Fetcher.

0: dispatch, 43, over.
1: LMIX 3410, over.
0: I'm calling. Yeah, I said you want just released. I'll get you a warrant here.
1: All right, copy. Corey, just give you a heads up. I'm going to have to be copying and giving it back verbally, over.
2: All right, you want to go move to the other side, go outside, Dan?
0: 469, go back. At warrant when you're ready to copy, over.
1: Conductor Vitinsky's ready to copy, over.
0: Copy, that's our warrant 54-59, that's 54-59, to the LMIX 3410. Got an Xbox 7, work between milepost 175 and milepost 170 on main track Altoona subdivision. Dispatcher KD, covered by Vachinsky, over.
1: Track one number 54-59 is the LMIX 3410. Xbox 7, work between milepost 175 and milepost 170 on main track Altoona sub. One box 7, KD, Vachinsky, over.
0: That is all correct. Good read back. Track warrant 54-59 to the LMIX 3410. Okay, to 1322-1322. Dispatch KD. Over.
1: Track warrant number 54-59 to LMIX 3410 has okay time. 1322-1322. KD.
0: Vachinsky.
1: Over.
0: All correct. Good warrant. Over.
1: All right, good on that one. We were looking for that other one.
0: Yeah, I got track inspector now. I'll holler at him. Let him know you're coming over.
1: All right, copy that.
0: Dispatch 43, you see Hokie, over.
3: All right,
0: we'll try to do that.
3: Dispatch 43, you see Hokie,
0: over.
3: Dispatch Hokie, 1-2-3, over.
0: Okay, copy that. Yeah, I got that grinder train written up to 170 for now. Yeah, we'll do another 15 minutes or so. Might as well finish up there. Over.
3: I can't read you there. I'm at 150.
0: I'm on 154. They're different colors.
3: Hey, can you hear me better here? Over.
0: Yep, now I can hear you. Okay, sorry about that. You said you were on milepost 164. Over.
3: That is correct.
0: Okay, perfect. How long do you think it'd take you to get out in the clear? About 10, 15 minutes or?
3: Yep, 5, 10 minutes, I should be up there.
0: That sounds great. Thank you very much, Or.
3: That train that got the move, they actually grind.
0: No, they're not grinding. They're just track traveling. So they're 71 just released for them. They're going up to 70, and they're just flying all the way through, over.
3: Okay, then I'll sneak off here shortly, like 5-10 minutes, and then if I get one before 71 gets one, I'd like to sneak down towards Adam in front of them if I could.
0: Okay, copy that. Yeah, once I get these guys out of these limits and cleared up, I'll get you going, over.
3: Okay, thank you. Thank you.
0: That's better, John. RTC, over.
3: What, Jen's here, guys?
0: See this 13, over RTC, over. Okay. Let me get a hold of him, and I'll let you know. I do have a 1103 I can cancel for you when you're ready. 4098. Let me know when you're ready.

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Void. 1325-1325 DJR, over.

That's all correct on the repeat. All right, give me 1 minute. Let me get a hold of him. Swenson, you get a copy of... RTC Swenson, over.

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1: Swenson, RTC,
0: over. Okay, 576, CN 2311, joint with you, 127 to 100. They're at 127 looking for instructions, over.
1: Joint here.
0: Roger. I'm
1: ready. Winston gives permission to the CN 2311-2311 in a joint overlapping limit between milepost 127, MC127, and milepost 100, MC100. Good up to milepost 122, that's 122. All men and equipment are east of milepost 122,
0: 122. Swenson gives the CN 2311 authority enter joint overlap limits to milepost 127, 127, and milepost 100, 100. Authority enter those limits to milepost 127, proceeding eastbound, up to not exceeding milepost 122, 122. All men and equipment in the clear, good for maximum authorized speed, stopping milepost 122. 122, waiting for further instructions. Is that all correct, Swenson?
1: That is all correct. Good up to milepost 122.

311, all correct on your repeat. Up to that exceeding milepost 122, 122. All correct on your repeat, over. All right, thanks. He'll be able to talk to you down there. The 13 homeowner CCO.

And yeah, I got 1331, 1331, clear 141. Okay, I'll buy 141, okay. And where do you want to show that for the warrant? At 142, make a track warrant 4024. 4024, September 4, 2026, for the CP 5037 5037 North, North Beach, Mountain Park, 42142. Check line 1, track 1 number 4022, 4022 is void. Check line 2, complete Mountain Park, 41141, Marquette Sub, 2 Bluff on main track. 4024, 4024, 2 light check 2, line numbers 1 and 2. Dispatcher J, JK.

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2: 74, 70 west. You'll head in at Monroe for Amtrak 80, is just out of Madera, over. That's correct, I-68, I'll have you pull in behind these guys there at Monroe, over. BNSF 8289, head you in behind this 852 at Monroe to meet Amtrak, over.
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2: West of Mile Creek West, over.
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1: All right, thank you. Dispatcher, while I got you, over.
0: Yes, sir, got him.
1: 52-13 to release. All crew members agree when you're ready, over.
0: Copy, 52-13, verbal, over.
1: All crew members agree, we are clear. 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What a box 7. 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Main track, Altoona Sub, released by conductor Patinsky, over.
0: Have that said, all crew members agree, you are clear. Your limit track 152-13 to the LMIX 3410. 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Dispatch KD Vichinsky, over.
1: 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KD Vichinsky, over.
0: All correct, good release 52-13, or.
1: All right, good on the release. Once we clear this other one up, we'll give that back to you, too, over.
0: Copy, thank you. Yep, that's over.
3: Okay. Have a good day. Good job.

deeply seated breath will smile. 2 0.0 7 6 degrees. 1 2 0.

0: KTF 4009 is all east of Grand Cross and on the Madeira side. Over. Okay, copy that. And we're just waiting on I-72 to clear the La Crosse side hill. All right. Copy that. Stand by. I-72 over. Oh, okay. Standing by.
1: One to Halsey.
2: Go ahead.
1: The 175 and then release that after you clear that so that way we can start our work.
2: Yeah, I'll just go through there quick. I'll get a short 5 mile there, 170, 175, and then I'll shorten up and keep going.
1: All right, thanks.

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0: Okay.
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0: C detector. Mile 2, 3, 5.4. Toma 7, 6 degrees. Axles 4, 6, 8. No alarms. Length 6, 1, 3, 5. Mile 2, 3, 5.4. Out.
1: 7470 west. 235-4, no defects. 85-2 out.
2: Okay, copy that.
3: Behold, LMIX 3410. LMIX 3410,
4: Gutterman. Yeah, all crew members agree we can release 54-59 from milepost 175 to milepost 170 with a box 7. When you're ready.
3: Copy, ready for the release of 54-59, verbatim.
4: All crew members agree we are clear number, tracker number 54-59 to LMIX 3410 with a box 7. Works between milepost 175 and milepost 170, main track.
3: Captain, understand. All crew members agree. Clear limits. Track 154-59 to the LMIX 3410. Show these limits are reported. Clear at 1347-1347. Dispatch KD Vichinsky. Over.
4: Track number 54-59 LMIX 3410 has released at 1347-1347
3: KD Vichinsky. All correct. Give release
4: 54-59.
3: Dispatch 43, the Hulk, you over.
5: Yeah, dispatch, main sway Hulk here. LMIX 3410 is by my location, over.
3: Yeah, they have to run on full box 7s, so I won't be able to get you out unless we can change yours up to 170 to go 170, 135, over.
5: Okay, yeah, change it to 170, whatever you need to change it to. I'll go to the next crossing here down the right-of-way road.
3: Okay. Yeah, we'll go 170. That says their limits. If not, I can roll them up for you. I guess whatever's easiest for you.
5: No, 170 will work. I'll run up to the next crossing here.
3: Okay, copy. Send it to you an hour.
5: Come to the laptop, thank you.
3: Yep, so that's all.

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He's up to up.

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Mile 2540 coma number 2 main 79 degrees. 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Link 996 mile 2540 out.

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0: 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Appreciate the look and safety.
1: DKC detector, mile 2, 3, 5.4, coma 7, 6 degrees, axles 1, 2, no alarms, length 1, 4, 9, mile 2, 3, 5.4, out.
2: UNSF 8289 west, detector 235.4, no defects.

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Signal restricted, Monroe East, 6.7, 6.28, compared to South Atlanta range vision, high speed up.

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0: That's correct.
1: Thanks, BKC, Wisconsin dispatch, over.

0: 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Dispatcher, over.
1: Dispatch tower, over.
0: And that's going to be off main one at Light Oak, correct, over.
1: Dispatcher, J19, over. You have authority on the crossing yard, over. You're welcome. Could you take your dispatch, over?

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0: Cherokee, Toyota Tacoma on a clear Monroe West, no Tacoma sub restrictions, over.
1: JJK, is that correct, over?

0: directive.
1: Roger, you look good. Lit up on the rear. Looking over now.

0: And 852, complete with a DP on them as they've driven.
1: All right, thank you as well. 7470 West, clear signal Monroe West, no restrictions, 852 out.
2: Okay, you look good, listen.
0: 8 still lit up on the rear, I-68, look good as well, have a safe day.
1: You too, thank you.
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0: Amtrak 8, over.
1: Oh boy, Amtrak 8 answering. Go ahead, Dean, over.
0: Well, you're going to have to go into Mile Creek for 1333. I was hoping for Kilbourne, but I got a ballast train that I got to put in there now, over.
1: All right, left-hand turn Mile Creek for 1333, over.
0: That's correct. I mean, on the bright side, they are on time, over.
1: Hey, always good to find that silver lining. Appreciate the heads up, and have a good holiday weekend if we don't talk to you again, over.
0: Thanks, you too. CPKC, let's get to the central.
2: And I'm going to need, I don't know, probably maybe that, over.
3: CPKC detector, mile 2, 3, 5.4, 7, 6 degrees, axles 4, 8, no alarms, length 9, 9, 8, mile 2, 3, 5.4, out.
1: Detector 2354, no defects, no Toma sub restrictions, over.
2: Yeah, I think I need about 6, maybe 7 tanks. I've got to work on paint sets, over.

go by another half car, one car here, and I'll think I'll be in. Alright, I'm gonna come to the stop here. I think I'm in, but I don't know what that room for these three bastards.

0: No, I mean, I can go out and fetch what you want. 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
1: city. Turkey, Stage 4, Camp Douglas. No telemetry restrictions, over.

0: Can you get Steve down to dispatcher Amtrak 1340 over?
1: UP 1899, looking for a warrant.
0: 29 November 4729 is canceled. Dispatcher TMM. Over.

0: 22TMM. Over. That is correct, thanks. PKC was down to the center.
1: That's why I had Halsey roll up at 175.
2: Okay, so you just want a box 3 to 175 for now, does that work, or box 7, over?
1: Box 3 will work, we'll just do that.
2: Alright, do you want that to device over?
1: I can send it to PTC.
2: Alright, UP-1899 Valley to 175 for now, is that correct over?
1: Yep, that's correct, all crew members agree, that'll cover.
2: 75, UP-1899, now here comes over.
1: Alright, here comes.
3: Go ahead, 0571, over.
0: You guys don't have any work at River Justice, correct? First work is Winona. Okay, about how long before you'll be ready to leave across over?
3: Copy that.
0: Oh, okay, you said you're ready to blast off. That's not blasting off. Are you guys going to need headroom at West High at all, or over?

0: Oh, yeah, that sounds fun. 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Just let us know what you guys are about with it. Over. Okay, you will. That's right.
1: 8289 West, departing Monroe West on an approach, preparing to stop next signal, I think 8 up.

0: correct. I requested it for 15, but they said they weren't going to fill it till 16:30. Just heads up. That's correct. No problem. 13R2C.
1: In the clear 71. You're in the clear 2, Jeff.

You're okay, Cutter. Go ahead, over. After stopping, VSS 7519, CP 3001, authority passing no displaying stop indication, eastbound move, main 2 to main 2, over.

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1: 6, 3, 4, 8, 9, 9, 9, 9, 2, 2, 0, 0.
0: Okay, I'm just trying to plan a meet here with a northbound and one down at Sheldon. Okay. All right, that will work. Thanks, over. You said you're on your way down to the yard now, correct? Batch 43, over.
2: LMIX 3410, over.
0: All right, we'll talk to them.
2: Go ahead,
0: over.
2: Yeah, rail grinder here. Stopped here, looking for more authority. Westward, over.
3: Did you say this is the L469, over?
0: All right, you guys are just copying verbal as we go, is that right?
2: 40, no defect, 269, mile boards in Bangor. No cover subject.
0: Do I like the control points and PTC, is that correct, over?
2: That's correct, over.
4: Down to dispatch UP 7470 west, over.
3: It is not available as of right now.
4: UP 1340 on double track, he's just coming into Bangor, over.
5: All right.
0: All right, current location is copying, over.
2: Kentucky, Vicinski's ready to copy. Wilson, over.
0: Track number 38-31, 38-31 to the LMIX-3410, Xbox 7, work between milepost 155-155 and control point X111. 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
2: Track word number 38-31, 38-31 to LMIX-3410, Xbox 7, works between miles 155 and CPX-111 on main track L Finisub. 1 box 7, I didn't copy the distance, over.
0: 38-X111 is located at 1430-1430, dispatchers MLH, Mike Lima Hotel.
2: Talking about 3410 has okay time 1431 MLC.
0: Time is a knot, should be a knot on there. 1430-30. Dispatcher's initials Mike Lima Hotel, over.
2: And okay time 1430 1430 MLH.
0: Correct, over.
2: Hi, Will, when we do get to Altoona, we have to stop at Altoona to get some new bulletins to get from Altoona, the team call, and pick up the DNCP.
0: All right, we'll talk to you later. Thank you, Petro.

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1: 78289 West, mile board Tunnel City, no restrictions, I-68, over.
2: Deep for a second.

0: Alrighty, that looks like that was voided. It was added and then voided before you guys were ready to go back. So is everything still the same? You just need the new number. Let me know when you're ready. Over.
1: Going to come by him. There's a 852 on 1 Main. Once he clears 1 Main, I'll get you a light over. Thanks. Have a good night. It's Metro.

0: Tempe 289 West. Signal approach, Tunnel City, turn stop right more east on Main, Acevedo.
1: The wrong updated bulletin number. That's my fault. I was looking at the ad bulletin number, so I have a whole different bulletin number that's going to be accurate. You copy that new warrant? I mean bulletin number, over. That bulletin number for the prairie sub is going to be 140378. That's 140378. That was okay at 1328, 1328 hours. Dispatcher J8K, Juliet.

the wrong updated bulletin number. That's my fault. I was looking at the ad bulletin number, so I have a whole different bulletin number that's going to be accurate. Can you copy that new warrant? I mean, bulletin number over. That bulletin number for the Prairie Sub is going to be 140378. That's 140378. That was okay. That 1328, 1328 hours, dispatcher JHK, Juliet, Hotel Kilo, over.

0: that is all correct. You ready to copy this warrant number over? Track warrant number 3360. Dated 9/4/2026, 09-04-2026. 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That's Whiskey Alpha Michael X-ray 4174 at Spring Green. Check box 4 WUR works between miles 174.0 NT 174.0. Miles 138.1 NT 138.ONE on main track. Check box 1616 rules have been effective 140,378.140378. Check them out, 2222, a total of 3, PHRD, box of effect 4WR, 1616, 2222, over.
1: You got him. All right, signal to your south, off Kimberly first, call us once you're clear, over. That's all correct. Who else calling that 12 on
2: 289 West, signal restricting Raymore East, 6.28, proceed to prepare to stop at the range of it. I think we will.
1: Team 5433, locked in the clear, Marshfield Yard, clear the Marshfield controlled siding, all switches normal.
0: To the WMX 4174, has an okay time of 14:37, 1437 hours, dispatcher LAL, Alpha Lima, over.
1: You've got 13 on our TCM.

0: That's awesome, Ray. Anything else you guys need, over.
1: I 68 dispatch, over.
0: Go ahead, over.
1: CSF 8289 West reports all west, Ray Moore east on the industrial side of this.
0: CSF 8289 all west of Ray Moore east in the facility, over.
1: That's correct.
0: Alright, 1340 will come flying by you here shortly. He's at Sparta, over.
1: Sure, thank you.
0: Have a good night. TPKC, Wisconsin Dispatcher. Anything else, over? Spring Green, looking like 82 out there. And what else did you say, over?

0: That is correct. Anything else you guys need, over?
1: Track 1, 535-59, coming your way, over.

CP detector. Mile 254 point zero coma number 2 main 82 degrees. Axle 20 no alarm. Link 385 mile 254 point zero out.

9 left, main line, next left,

CP detector. Mile 254.0, coma, number 1, name 85 degrees. Axle 468, no alarm. Link 6170, mile 254.0, out.

0: units across the dispatcher doing a general broadcast at a high wind warning on the Aurora sub. Limits between 263, milepost 263, 271. 271. Link is the Pacific Sound of MTH. High wind warning, general broadcast. NSFD is out.
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1: This is 6112. Two motors, 12 action.
0: Okay, block protection will be applied for you, over.
1: Yeah, thank you.
0: Thanks, Petra.

Unit just across us, expecting a high wind warning on the Aurora sub milepost. 254, 254, 264, 264. It's going to be a high wind warning. 55, 55 mph.

0: General Broadcast, got a high wind warning on the Aurora sub. Limits are between milepost 239.8, 239.8, 254.4, 254 death. High wind warning. General Broadcast, Zenith FT is out.
1: Yeah.

0: CC detector. Mile 254.0, coma, number 1, main 86 degrees. Axel 12, no alarm. Link 137, mile 254.0, out.
1: Good morning.

0: 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What are we searching for, 40? Have all time of the day.
1: Oh, delayed and blocked, Thomas.

0: 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Did everyone find a seat?
1: Well, they all decided the Larson for the first car, even after you talked to them.
2: Wisconsin Dispatcher. Wisconsin Dispatcher, being SS 6112, over. Good evening. Looks like 1333 is at Mile Creek. Yes, I think you can make a rush for Monroe and get in the clear for him before he gets to you there. Over.
1: We're under a heat restriction,
2: heat
1: stick, last detector, but we're just running
2: light power. Okay, well, just think you can make it to Monroe without delaying him. He's leaving Mile Creek now. I can give you a shot up there. Over. Just stay where you're at, and I'll move you after he goes by.
1: Yeah, let's do that.
2: You guys are good till 21:30. Okay, I'll get you rolling. Once he goes by, we'll get you up to Douglas for 49 and then over.
1: All right,
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3: 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Signal indication, over.
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1: SF 6112 East approach. 249-4, third stop. Raymar Main 1.
3: Nelson's in North Guayaquil to become a southbound train, and they shoot for 45 to an hour for now. That's correct. You're welcome. Anyone else? RTC home.

0: CKC detector. Mile 2, 3, 5.4, 8.1 degrees. Axles 2, 0. No alarms. Length 3, 8, 8. Mile 2, 3, 5.4 out.
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to the G track, I'm switching back, can you join to the derail down on that sub-track line? 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
1: I'll get a stop there. Just got time.

Do you repeat dispatch 43 over? Right over. Two eight three two, I'm ready over.

3410, everyone agrees, Vicinski, is that correct, over? 28-32, LMIX 3410, shuttle, which report clear, 1509-1509, MLH Vicinski, over. Correct, over. Thank you.

dispatcher calling KCS 4009, over. Yeah, are you guys departing there, over? Okay, copy that. Your first work's Winona, correct, over? Okay, signal indication. Could I grab some counts from you, over?

0: Okay, copy that. And then, oh yes, when you pull into Winona to do your
1: trailer.
0: Okay, copy that. Thank you. TPKC, River Dispatch Row.
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0: Dispatcher, call 852-153 over. Alice, J-19 is leaving now and I'll get you going here, but K-53's in the yard. I can't get a hold of them. I don't know if you'll be able to get through there or not, over. Alright, yep, I'll get you lined up there. And yeah, if you could reach out to them and let them know you're coming so you can get through there. River Dispatch Truck.

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1: Four at the short line 6 West Y has authority to enter La Crosse Siding. Over. All correct on the repeat and block supplied. Over. Okay, copy that. I'll give you a light behind this 852. Over. KC River Dispatch Route.

unit clear when you get landed on. All right, let's go west and then 1 to 2 east into the plant. Signal's up.

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1: 40, over.
0: See that bow train pulling to the siding there, and signal indication, over.
1: Southside 15, 15, 15, 15, 15, 15, 15, 15, 15, 15, 15, 15, 15, 15, 15, 15, 15, 15, 15, 15, 15, 15, 15, 15, 15, 15, 15, 15, 15, 15, 15, 15, 15, 15, 15, 15, 15, 15, 15, 15, 15, 15, 15, 15, 15, 15, 15, 15, 15, 15, 15, 15, 15, 15, 15, 15, 15, 15, 15, 15, 15, 15, 15, 15, 15, 15, 15, 15, 15, 15, 15, 15, 15, 15, 15, 15, 15, 15, 15, 15, 15, 15, 15, 15, 15, 15, 15, 15, 15, 15, 15, 15, 15, 15, 15, 15, 15, 15, 15, 15, 15, 15, 15, 15, 15, 15, 15, 15, 15, 15, 15, 15, 15, 15, 15, 15, 15, 15, 15, 15, 15, 15, 15, 15, 15,

CPK C detector. Mile 2, 3, 5.4, 8, 1 degrees. Axles 2, 0. No alarms. Length 3, 9, 7. Mile 2, 3, 5.4.

I'm already hitting him enough with the bow train, so once he goes by, I'll get your lights over.

0: 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Signal indicated.
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2: CKT detector, mile 220.0, 80 degrees, Apple 9-4, no alarm, length 997, mile 220.0, out.
1: CN-13RTC, Homewood to CN-2311, over.
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4 to 27, full on strike 1, spot number 2, 15, 39, and follow through that.

0: CC detected. Mile 254.0, coma, number 2, main 82 degrees. Axle 20, no alarm. Link 374, mile 254.0, out.
1: At Hickson, so I was wondering if we could roll you up between Crest and 163 to get there before you get up there. All right, so can I show the CN? Milepost 1543. 1543.

and 2311, all correct on the repeat. When you get up there towards Crest, just give me a call and I'll give you new track authority. 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Thank you. 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

0: 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Zero on the H, fully released. 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
1: NSF 6112 East, mile marker Vermont Road, taking the siding, 655
0: up. Get up there, it is drawn down, don't keep the chopper ready.

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Monroe West taking the setting. Proceed, Prince Top, Monroe East, 6 and 5.

0: 7 Cross, dispatcher, V train, main 2. 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I know it's only been like 5 minutes.
1: Sound dispatch, tell me, tower over.
2: BNSF 6112 East 655 on the siding, Monroe. Clear the main over.
0: Thank you. Venus, any issues, please let me know. Venus says he is out.
1: All east to Monroe West on the siding. Is that correct, over?
2: That is correct.
1: Alright. I'll see if I can take you a little farther here. Once, this bow train gets by, get you up to Douglas 149. We'll see where the next meet is after that, over.
2: Alright, copy that. Thank you.
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0: and 5487 L560. Good evening to you. 1500 on duty for both of you. TPBO 9482 is a good one. No exceptions on over sub.
1: 015LMIX 3410, correct, over.
2: Back to you. Yep, you're good to go. At least another 45, maybe an hour. Open.
0: Over. Fifty-three oh six. To the CN 5487 5487 at Wisconsin Rapids. 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
0: That's my only option there.
1: Correct on that repeat. Thank you. Just give me a call when you're finished. RTC out.

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0: Point 4, coma 8, 0 degrees, axles 9, 4, no alarms, length 1, 0, 0, 5. Mile 2, 3, 5, point 4, out.
2: Route train 235,
1: 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On dispatch, Tomatar, over.

0: CPKC detector. Mile 2, 3, 5.4, 8, 0 degrees. Axles 1, 2. No alarms. Length 1, 4, 7. Mile 2, 3, 5.4. Out.
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2: 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Two lights work. 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

and 3054. 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
2: 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Black flood warning on the alert of.

sent out on the PCN, standby. Venus up 8252 west, where's your head in milepost, folks? Excellent. Here comes your warning there, 7519. Over. Now that I got that done, were you calling about something else? Sir, general broadcast, and just sent to you on the PCM. Let me know if you got it up. Yes, there you go. Thank you.

0: Tucker, number 4029, 4029, September 4, 2026, to the UP 7470, 7470 South.
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2: 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Wisconsin Dispatch.

0: Escort, I got a flash 401 between milepost 112 and milepost 105 until 2015 tonight, Delta.
1: Yeah,
0: okay, I'm in the

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0: 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Mile 254.0, number 2, main 85 degrees. Actual 94, no alarm. Link 989, mile 254.0, out.
1: Back first, Florida. 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

CP detector. Mile 2 5 4 0 coma number 2 main 85 degrees. Axle 9 4 no alarm. Link 989 mile 2 5 4 0 out.

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IC 53, all clear, La Crescent, copy that, thank you, over. Yes, you as well, DC River Dispatch. 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

K2 detector. 5220 8 0 degrees. Access 1 7.

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performance voice go out of her? I found a wait, all clear, Grand Crossing, okay to remove block, over. Okay, thank you. Safety, Ripper Dispatch, over.

Cross up town, you all buttoned up there, main 2. CBKC has a last note. Check out him. There's never the B747 South Circle, clear track 14027 for 027 at 1634 1234 DC. Colonel. Five three CV 5037 over.

Tow line check 2, numbers 1 and 2, dispatch RDP, over.

32, so I said 2, that was 1 and 2, okay, times 16, 36, that's 1636,

2.0.0 degrees. 1, 2, no alarm. 1, 4, 7. 2.0.0.

Taxi and Desk 13, RTC, home and over. All right, clear of the track authority in Graveyard with switches normal. So, see it. ...18-5318 at 1645, 1645, MRSOR.

0: And RTC 2576, CN 2311. What can I show you clear of at this time, over? All right, so clear of 149 with all switches normal to the rear. Is that correct, over?
1: CPKC detector, mile 235.4, coma 83 degrees, axles 172, no alarms, length 3729, mile 235.4, out.
2: CP 7475, last attempted 35, that's more with no alarms. CPKC 149.
0: 4953 is void. 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Work between milepost 149, 149, and milepost 163, 163 on Whitehall Submain. This authority has two TWO boxes marked 108, 6, SIX, over.

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Jersey in 2311. That is all correct on the repeat. Thank you. Just give me a call once you guys get in the clear, over. Thank you, RTL.

0: 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Gotta get this thing to stop first.
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4034, 4034, 4034, 4034, 4034, 4034, 4034, 4034, 4034, 4034, 4034, 4034, 4034, 4034, 4034, 4034, 4034, 4034, 4034, 4034, 4034, 4034, 4034, 4034, 4034, 4034, 4034, 4034, 4034, 4034, 4034, 4034, 4034, 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4034, 4034, 4034, 4034, 4034, 4034, 4034, 4034, 4034, 4034, 4034, 4034, 4034, 4034, 4034, 4034, 4034, 4034, 4034, 4034, 4034, 4034, 4034, 4034, 4034, 4034, 4034, 4034, 4034

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1: Are they okay to drop your 3-point here?
2: Yep. You want to go to 94 then?
1: Give me a second here. Get this all set up here. I got to get myself standing out of the way here and everything.

1070 South Street, Eagle Peak, Mafos 130, 130, Market, traffic number 4029, 4029. And 1658, 1658 RDC, is that correct? Hello, Rickham. K53, CP5037, hello. Number 4035, 4035, tow line check 1, line number 2, dispatch, are you

hospital. We got a flash flood warning between milepost 112 and milepost 105. 112 and 105. Former's got to run in front of you. I'll probably stop there at 113 and the former's in front of you, so you can run a flash flood warning.

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1: Hey, Dispatch,
0: go ahead, guys, over.
1: Hey, we need to run around our train here at Raymore. Need to come out 12 axles here at Raymore and back up the main into Raymore East and back into the HVAC, over.
0: Yeah. All right, signal location blocks applied. Got time to knock this out, over.
1: Yeah, it should be 10 or 15 minutes.
0: It
1: should be too bad.
0: Ain't nothing. 149er went by, so it worked out pretty good. All right, here we go. Boxer applied. Report clear, and I'll get you around to the other end. Over.
1: Roger. Boxer applied. I'll let you know.

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TPK says Oscar's master. Coming out. 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

0: 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Coma number 2. Main 85 degrees. Axle 172. No alarm. Link 3692. Mile 254 point 0. Out.
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2: 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Dispatcher BNSF 8289, all west of Ranmore on the main, over.
3: 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BNSF 8289 is all west of Ranmore, number 2 main, over.
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0: Roger. Okay, yeah, signal indication at West Flyover. Tennessee River Dispatch, over.

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I was first to land, but I was... 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
2: 2475, last looking down for no restrictions. Easy, 1
1: for now. Whenever you're ready, permission to continue, South, from where you are there. Correct, thank you. RTC, how much?

West, Johnson Dispatcher, Tacoma Tower, over. Oh, east of Raymore, east on the main. Here we go. Signal indication, block supplied, report clear, over.

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1: Is all west of Raymore East on the A-track, and in order if you could change your engine on our TGV over PTC, please, over.
2: Let's see, what do you got, over?
1: New unit will be the CT-8167, over.
0: I do not. I would have to get that through the caller.
2: 167's in there now, over.
1: All right, thanks a lot. We're crossing our fingers that this will work pulling the fan train out of here, so I'm guessing that maybe 25 minutes, maybe half hour, we should be ready to try to pull the fan train east up out of here. What do you got for traffic coming at us, over?
2: 529, just coming to Lewiston now. You got 7, you got 247 called at 1900 out of Portage, and then 249's called at 2045. We'll kind of see how it plays out with the meets there, over.
1: All right, yeah, I just wanted to make sure we have a little leeway for trying to pull this thing up out of here. So, okay, what sounds like we got a little time here, maybe once we get the tight on.
2: Yeah, you should be fine, over.
1: All right, thanks, over.
2: Sounds better out.

0: coming down. Looks like they're going to be maybe 10 minutes coming by. Yeah. Over.
1: Alright, we'll look into it here. But you were able to protect it, right, with because it was on your PTC.

that, that never happened. And it wasn't in the paperwork. I'm showing DCB20867, and it wasn't modified or anything. But as you were, when did you see this form?

Yeah, that's interesting. All right, I'll maybe turn into the PTC desk here and see what they do with it.

Command, S13 RTC, home and over. So you guys have a great rest of your night. I'll let the caller know. Sorry it takes so long, guys. RTC out.

Alfred Portero.

I'll set K53, CP6, 37. Check on 4038, 4038, 2 9 6 1, 2 6 1, 2 6 1, 2 6 1, 2 6 1, 2 6 1, 2 6 1, 2 6 1, 2 6 1, 2 6 1, 2 6 1, 2 6 1, 2 6 1, 2 6 1, 2 6 1, 2 6 1, 2 6 1, 2 6 1, 2 6 1, 2 6 1, 2 6 1, 2 6 1, 2 6 1, 2 6 1, 2 6 1, 2 6 1, 2 6 1, 2 6 1, 2 6 1, 2 6 1, 2 6 1, 2 6 1, 2 6 1, 2 6 1, 2 6 1, 2 6 1, 2 6 1, 2 6 1, 2 6 1, 2 6 1, 2 6 1, 2 6 1, 2 6 1, 2 6 1, 2 6 1, 2 6 1, 2 6 1, 2 6 1, 2 6 1, 2 6 1, 2 6 1, 2 6 1, 2 6 1,

Touchdown report 2076 to the 3637 5037 South, S3TH, at Mop was 130-130. Check out 2, proceed to Mop was 130-130. Mark it third, Mop was 113, 113, mark it third. Touchdown 4038 for the S3H, so last one, 2, stretch RD.

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1: Team RTC, helm it over. CN 2311, go ahead, over. So with all switches normal to the rear, CN 2311, 2311, reporting clear of track authority 5349, 5349 at 1740, 1740, MRS, over.

0: Alright, Sergeant Test is down. Let me stretch this out here before you cut the air in.
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All right, CN 3054, that is all correct on that repeat. Thank you. And just let me know once you're going through Hatfield so I can talk to Point for you. Over. All right, sounds great. Thank you. Artsy out.

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SCP-2324, all clear, lacrosse sighting, all switches handled by you. I'm off check normal, sighting clear, I'm okay to release your C3, over. Sounds good, thank you. 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

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Okay, copy that, thank you. 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

Yes, sir. Just in case there's a lamp at all. Central Watch, I'll give you right to get back a warning.

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0: KTSF Valtrain, KTSF 39 channel. Give you a warrant. What's your heading location? So I'll give you a warrant, sir. Over. Charcoal number 40, 40, 40, 40, 40, 40, 40, 40, 40, 40, 40, 40, 40, 40, 40, 40, 40, 40, 40, 40, 40, 40, 40, 40, 40, 40, 40, 40, 40, 40, 40, 40, 40, 40, 40, 40, 40, 40, 40, 40, 40, 40, 40, 40, 40, 40, 40, 40, 40, 40, 40, 40, 40, 40, 40, 40, 40, 40, 40, 40, 40, 40, 40, 40, 40, 40, 40, 40, 40, 40, 40, 40, 40, 40, 40, 40, 40, 40, 40, 40, 40, 40, 40, 40, 40, 40, 40, 40, 40, 40, 40, 40, 40, 40, 40, 40, 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
1: here. We're obviously going to start off pretty slow. Over.
2: Yeah, he's at New Lisbon. I think you can beat him, Monroe, don't you think? Over.
3: 9-2, this is Bombers 141, that's for Walmart.
2: Yeah. Alright, well, signal indication. Let's make a dashboard, over.
1: Alright, signal indication, thank you.
2: We'll see if I can get you to Douglas. If not, just hang out. See how long it takes you. See if I can get you to Douglas for 7, over.
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0: PKT detector smile 2 2 0.0.81 degrees after 5 4 8 2 0 2 smile 2 2 0.
1: Clear, but hopefully this works. Over.
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1: 968, over.
0: Go ahead, guys, over.
1: We are moving. Keep that light up for us, over.
0: I won't let it down. Keep it there, and I'll get you to Monroe, and then I'll see if I can get you to Douglas. If not, you guys just hang tight. Think about 2100, because I got 247, 249 coming out, but I'll always make sure you meet 247 out here, but I'll start working on outbound soon, over.
1: Thank you. And we have a

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1: 529, dispatch.
0: Yeah, I got this I-68. He's pulling up there to get in the siding at Monroe to keep you west, over.
1: Okay, roger that.
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0: 2, 3, 5, 4, 8, 0 degrees. Axles 5, 4, 4. No alarms. Length 8, 2, 9, 2. Mile 2, 3, 5, 4. 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

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Over.

I'm trying to see if your train went over a reader to straighten itself out. What is the head count of your train over? Is it a KDYX19914003 over? Yeah, I'll see if it goes over a reader and I better get those done then.

Park, Sedgwick, and Ivory Tower. Over. You looking for a 85 horse or a 2.5 horse? Over.

Delta Cross, that's Dispatcher Astro. Well, let's keep our matches in our pocket. I got a hot Z coming up on main one, and we'll get you out after it's over. Here we go. I appreciate it, though. When you're ready, be ready to blast off. I appreciate that. 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But here we go. 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He is out. 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Unit 50 is out.

0: track one, I'm at 40, 43, 40, 43, 24, 24. To the KCS 3910, 3910 South, FCGH. 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Check line 2. Proceed for mile post 130, 130, mile post 113, 113, 113, on main track. Track one number 40, 43, 40, 43. Tow line check one. Line number 2, stretch RD0.
1: And clear the marker. Okay, thanks.

0: Break them. That's what's up.
1: Hey, Justin, the K-53, over. You have a good listening depot, over.

0: Okay, mark it over.
1: Southside 2 Jack 140 39 40 39 18 44 18 44 18 44 18 44 18 44 18 44 18 44 18 44 18 44 18 44 18 44 18 44 18 44 18 44 18 44 18 44 18 44 18 44 18 44 18 44 18 44 18 44 18 44 18 44 18 44 18 44 18 44 18 44 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44 18 44 18 44 18 44 18 44 18 44 18 44 18 44 18 44 18 44 18 44 18 44 18 44 18 44 18 44 18 44 18 44 18 44 18 44 18 44 18 44 18 44 18 44 18 44 18 44 18 44 18 44 18 44 18 44

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1: Stop, indication, Monroe East on the siding, I-68 out.
0: C&S 3054, they called your outbound for 2040 with the backhaul over. Thank you. Unfortunately, I also have a Rolex to give you when you're ready, over.

Okay, be governed by Roll X X-ray on the Whitehall sub for high winds to 60 miles per hour. Between milepost 134-134 and Wisconsin Rapids. Over.

That was copy correct at 1849-1849 MRSO. That is all correct on the repeat, and I don't believe sand loads have that wind restriction. Is that correct, over? All right, so just give me a call when you guys get to Rapids. I do want to let you know, though, that the same Rolex does apply on the Valley sub all the way up to Hiawatha as well. So you guys will see it when you fully initialize, but I just figured I'd tell you now, over. Well, I figured you guys needed entertainment or at least something to read, over. Roger that. But yeah, just look out for debris. Let me know if I need to know anything or let track know anything. Thank you. Arctic out.

CNS-13-RTC, homeway to CN-5434. All right, are you guys south of Milepost 78 heading in a southward direction yet, over?

Okay, would you mind if I send a new TGB, a new track authority to your CDU between 78 and South JO switch? No. Would that work for you guys for the rest of your trip over? Alright, I'm sending it to your CDU now. Watco wants to come out to work Mosinee, so I figured you guys were probably at Massey. Just wanted to check, so I'm sending it to your CDU now. Let me know when you receive it and confirm that it still covers. The new one will cover where your train will need to be. Over.

All right, perfect. And as always, just give me a shout when you're getting close to jail. Over. Thank you. And also, you guys took note of all the Rolexes on the Valley Sub, correct, Over?

0: Alpha.
1: The Venus of 4599, hot train. This one's coming. This one's just now letting the tires kick in the fires. Strike that reversible. This one's just now lighting the fires out of La Crosse. So you'll see one more. Venus F, highly motivated crew, Venus F 4599, he's calling behind that one. Over.
0: Traffic. 18 to the WAM 3805 380. Shows up.